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1: ABC News, I'm Dave Packer. Dr. Anthony Fauci refused to answer questions from a Senate committee today looking into the origins of COVID-19, invoking his Fifth Amendment rights, and accusing committee chair Rand Paul of having an unhinged obsession with him.
2: Any reasonable person who has followed his unhinged obsession with me would readily come to the same conclusion.
1: Paul's 2023 book, Deception, The Great Cover-Up, features Fauci's face on the cover. President Trump says the most recent Iran missile attacks will not go unanswered, saying, quote, we're going to hit them very hard. The Federal Reserve has voted to keep interest rates where they are for now. The Trump administration is ending subsidies to the Medicare Part D program. Some 25 million older Americans could see premiums rise, the administration says, by less than $10 a month. But other estimates put the increase at closer to $20 per recipient. This is ABC News.
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8: Here's your K-Country forecast. Lows dip down to about 61 tonight under clear skies, northeasterly winds around 5 miles per hour. Daytime highs approaching 85 tomorrow, ample sunshine expected. Lows level off around 61 tomorrow night, mainly clear skies. That's your local forecast update. I'm meteorologist Jennifer Wojcicki from the K-Country Weather Center. Currently, it's 79 degrees.
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That's Why Don't a Judd Tell Me Why here inside the saloon. How about a Why Wednesday? Hi there, Rich Cassidy. I hope you're having a wonderful week this final week of July 2026, starting to wind down as August rolls in this weekend. Ella Langley, Morgan Wallen on the way. We'll throw in Tracy Bird with Lifestyles of the Not So Rich and Famous. And how about Riley Green? Here is Change My Mind.

0: Ella Langley, Morgan Wallen, I can't love you anymore here inside the saloon. Congratulations to them notching another number one. That's their first number one together as a duo, as a team, but they've both had their fair share of number ones separately. And more. And Ella Langley, I mean, Morgan has broke quite a few records. Let's be real about it. But Ella Langley, I don't know if you've been following this. We've been telling you about it. This week, she did break the record. Last week, she was tied at 14 consecutive weeks at number one on the Billboard 100, tying Whitney Houston and Mariah Carey. Well, Ella Langley has now hung on. She is number one again this week for the 15th consecutive week with Choosin' Texas.
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0: Corey Kentko, Wetzel, and Rocky Mountain Low here inside the saloon. Tracy Lawrence on the way with Can't Break It to My Heart. We'll throw in Kenny with his latest Carry On. Also, Tim McGraw. We'll throw in Carrie Underwood, Alabama, and a full hour of country. Also, something pretty fun happening this weekend inside the saloon. We'll give you a little preview of it coming up.
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2: 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It's dangerous and illegal. So talk with your kids, because when you talk, they hear you.
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4: Here's your K-Country forecast. Lows dip down to about 61 tonight under clear skies, northeasterly winds around 5 miles per hour. Daytime highs approaching 85 tomorrow, ample sunshine expected. Lows level off around 61 tomorrow night, mainly clear skies.

0: skies. That's your local forecast update. I'm meteorologist Jennifer Wojcicki from the K-Country Weather Center. Currently 77.
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0: That's Kenny Chesney, Carry On, out of his upcoming album, Silver Sands Marina, will be out in September. You can get all the details on his socials and, of course, on our Facebook at RC Social Saloon. Full Hour at Country, Morgan Wallen, George Strait. Throw in Keith Urban, and how about Dwight Yoakam and Buck Owens as they walk the streets of Bakersfield. It's Full Hour Country. 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
1: ABC News, I'm Dave Packer. The U.S. military launching strikes on Iranian targets. This a day after it foiled missile attacks on American forces. President Trump earlier.
2: I've been briefed. It's a little more of the same, but it's going to be straightening out. It's going to be straightening out. In the meantime, we're going to be hitting them very hard because it's our turn to hit them. They know it's coming. They're asking us not to do it.
1: The Federal Reserve left interest rates unchanged again after its two-day meeting. The markets, which are already down all day thanks to the war in Iran and falling tech stocks, dropped even further. A fiery hearing on Capitol Hill today. Dr. Anthony Fauci facing a blistering assault from Republican lawmakers over his work during the COVID-19 pandemic. Fauci invoking his Fifth Amendment rights and not responding to a single question. Just one ticket sold in Florida in last night's Mega Millions drawing for an $800 million grand prize. Tonight's Powerball drawing jackpot now at $663 million. This is ABC News.
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8: Here's your K-Country forecast. Lows of aloft around 61. Tonight, under clear skies, northeasterly winds around 5 miles per hour. Bright sunshine expected again tomorrow. Daytime highs approaching 85. Mainly clear skies. Tomorrow night, lows dip down to about 61. That's your local forecast update. I'm meteorologist Jennifer Wojcicki from the K-Country Weather Center. Currently, it's 77 degrees.
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John Anderson, Straight Tequila Night here inside the saloon. Set them up and shoot them down. Whatever it is you are throwing back. Hi there, Rich Cassidy. Tomorrow's already Thirsty Throwback Thursday, where we throw in a few of the great throwbacks of all time. And we're that much closer to the Friday party. Kane Brown on the way. We'll throw in Clint Black and Cole Swindell at Singles. Saturday Night was a big old number one.

0: Kane Brown, that is Woman here inside the saloon. George Strait on the way with Easy Come, Easy Go. I'll never forget when that song came out, and right around the time it became another big hit for George Strait. I think I was just graduating high school when that song came out, because I was playing it all the time, peeling out of the high school parking lot. We'll throw in Morgan Wallen and Thompson Square. Are you going to kiss me or not? Come on, man.
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4: Here's your K-Country forecast. Lows level off around 61. Tonight, under clear skies, northeasterly winds around 5 miles per hour. Bright sunshine expected again. Tomorrow, daytime highs approaching 85. Mainly clear skies. Tomorrow night, lows dip down to about 61. That's your local forecast update. I'm meteorologist Jennifer Wojcicki from the K-Country Weather Center. Currently 73.
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1: Dan and Shay, that's Say So here inside the saloon. Stick around, Full Hour of Country. Trisha Yearwood. We'll throw in Zach Topp with South of Sanity. Talk a little bit about what he has coming up. Bailey Zimmerman. We'll throw in Kenny, Leroy Parnell, and Garth Brooks. As always, hit us up on our Facebook if there is something we can get on the jukebox for you. 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Absolutely free. 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
1: ABC News, I'm Dave Packer. CENTCOM says the U.S. has begun retaliatory strikes against Iran in the wake of last night's sneak attack on U.S. forces in Jordan. This evening, the Senate Judiciary Committee postponed its meeting to vote on Todd Blanche's nomination for Attorney General. Republican Senators Tom Tillis and John Cornyn saying that they won't vote for Blanche unless there are assurances from the DOJ that the $1.8 billion Trump IRS settlement fund is officially dead. Cornyn on Blanche and the DOJ.
2: As I told you earlier, it was not responsive to my concerns. I mean, we've heard from them. It's just that they refused to commit to writing what he testified to under oath.
1: Federal Reserve left its key interest rate unchanged. Dr. Anthony Fauci facing some tough questions from Senator Rand Paul and others on a Senate committee today about the COVID-19 response. Every question answered the same way, by pleading the fifth. The hearing comes after Paul released hundreds of pages from Fauci's personal diary. This is ABC News.
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7: Here's your K-Country forecast. Lows of aloft around 61. Tonight, under clear skies, northeasterly winds around 5 miles per hour. Bright sunshine expected again. Tomorrow, daytime highs approaching 85. Mainly clear skies. Tomorrow night, lows dip down to about 61. That's your local forecast update. I'm meteorologist Jennifer Wojcicki from the K-Country Weather Center. Currently 73.
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That is Settling Down here inside RC's Social Saloon. Hi there, Rich Cassidy, rolling through the greatest country songs of all time. Parmalee on the way with the number one. We'll throw in John Party with Head Over Boots. And something interesting is coming up this weekend on the Saloon, RC's Social Saloon. You don't want to miss. It's going to be a lot of fun. I want you to be a part of it. Hang on.

0: cowgirl.
1: That's Parmalee Cowgirl here inside the saloon. Pretty excited about this weekend inside the saloon on Saturday. We are going to be playing a triple play of some of the greatest country songs of all time. And no, we're not playing the same three songs over, over, and over. But we are having a themed day on Saturday here inside the saloon, which means that three of the songs will all have something in common. Now, as we get closer, I'll be giving you some of the themes, and you can kind of think on what country song goes with that theme. But it's going to be a lot of fun, a little different here inside the saloon on Saturday. Thought we'd kind of shake it up a little bit. Trisha on the way, Zach Topp and Luke Bryan.
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3: 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Any winners under the age of 18 must be accompanied by a parent or legal guardian. No trade or cash equivalent will be awarded for any contest prize. 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

0: K-Country 105.7, Zach Tupp and South of Sanity. His brand new EP going to be out here very soon. 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
1: 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Always keeping you weather aware.
2: Here's your K-Country forecast. Lows of aloft around 61. Tonight, under clear skies, northeasterly winds around 5 miles per hour. Bright sunshine expected again tomorrow. Daytime highs approaching 85. Mainly clear skies. Tomorrow night, lows dip down to about 61. That's your local forecast update. I'm meteorologist Jennifer Wojcicki from the K-Country Weather Center. Right now, it's 72 degrees.
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0: Anthony Zimmerman, Chevy Silverado here inside the saloon with a full hour of country. We'll throw in Luke, also a Confederate Railroad. Oh, sorry, Luke Combs. There are quite a few Lukes these days in country music. Morgan Wallen, we'll throw in George Strait, Clay Walker, and Old Dominion. Hit us up on our Facebook at RC Social Saloon if there is something we can get on the jukebox for you.
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1: ABC News, I'm Dave Packer. CENTCOM says the U.S. military has concluded a new round of retaliatory strikes in Iran. Earlier today, Israeli Prime Minister Benjamin Netanyahu, in an exclusive interview with ABC News, downplayed Iran's blockage of the Strait of Hormuz.
2: I don't think the straits are going to be that powerful a leverage, because people will move the energy pipelines out of the straits to the Red Sea, from there to Israel and the Mediterranean. We can unblock this choke point, and we will.
1: Todd Blanche's nomination to become Attorney General stalled today as lawmakers scrapped a planned committee vote after key Republicans demanded more assurances about the settlement of President Trump's lawsuit against the Internal Revenue Service. Dr. Anthony Fauci facing a tough line of questions from Senate lawmakers today and responding to each question, invoking his Fifth Amendment right not to answer. This is ABC News.
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8: Here's your K-Country forecast. Lows of aloft around 61. Tonight, under clear skies, northeasterly winds around 5 miles per hour. Bright sunshine expected again. Tomorrow, daytime highs approaching 85. Mainly clear skies. Tomorrow night, lows dip down to about 61. That's your local forecast update. I'm meteorologist Jennifer Wojcicki from the K-Country Weather Center. Right now, it's 72 degrees.
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Little Texas and Kick a Little here inside the saloon. Set them up and shoot them down. It is the greatest country songs of all time here inside the saloon each and every day. Hi there, Rich Cassidy. Thank you so much for letting us be a little part of what you got going on. Hey, make sure if you love the history of country music, stories behind the greatest country songs of all time, join me on my other channels on Facebook and TikTok, Cassidy Country. 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

0: Riley Green's latest, that is Think As You Drunk, here inside the saloon. And now it appears that we have a little musical back and forth between Megan Maroney and Riley Green, who for a time said they weren't dating. But then you may remember around Thanksgiving, they were spotted together in Riley Green's hometown. And then they both posted the same photo from the same beach on Instagram. But then again, they always said they weren't dating. They were just friends. But most recently, Megan Maroney released a brand new song on her album Cloud Nine called Who Hurt You? And she just came out and said, yes, it's about Riley Green. Well, wouldn't you know it? Riley Green now releasing a brand new song that he wrote, and he said it has to do with Megan. The title of his song, P.O.S. I got to hear that one.
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0: Morgan Wallen, I got better here inside the saloon. Confederate Railroad on the way. That trashy women. We'll throw in Luke Combs and BYU and Blake Shelton. Just a guy with a girl. Thank you so much for spending time inside the saloon. Hey, look, weekend going to be here for you. Know it. And before we get there this weekend, though, tomorrow, of course, the final Thirsty Throwback Thursday of July 2026. Crazy, we are rolling into the end of July. We're going to be throwing back some of the greatest country songs of all time tomorrow, like we do each and every day, but we double it up on Thursday.
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4: Here's your K Country forecast. Lows of aloft around 61. Tonight, under clear skies, northeasterly winds around 5 miles per hour. Bright sunshine expected again. Tomorrow, daytime highs approaching 85. Mainly clear skies. Tomorrow night, lows dip down to about 61. That's your local forecast update. I'm meteorologist Jennifer Wojcicki from the K-Country Weather Center. Right now, it's 70 degrees.
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0: Latest Be By You here inside the saloon out of his latest album, The Way I Am, wrapping up his world tour this weekend with a three-night stint in London. Those will be the final three shows of his My Kind of Saturday Night world tour, and it's been very successful for him. Full hour of country lined up and ready to go. As we said, tomorrow is Thirsty Throwback Thursday. Excited for that. And if you love the history of country music, stories behind the greatest country songs of all time, make sure you hit us up on our Facebook page at RC Social Saloon and Cassidy Country. 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
1: ABC News, I'm Dave Packer. U.S. Central Command says it's concluded a fresh round of strikes on dozens of targets in Iran in retaliation for Tuesday night's surprise attack on U.S. forces. On Capitol Hill, Dr. Anthony Fauci facing a blistering barrage of questions during a Republican-led Senate hearing on the COVID pandemic. Fauci invoked his Fifth Amendment rights and refused to answer questions. ABC News legal contributor Royal Oaks.
2: If the Senate committee does vote next week to find Fauci in contempt and the full Senate goes along, the matter could be referred to the U.S. Attorney's Office for criminal prosecution. If convicted, Fauci could be looking at a year in jail and a hefty fine.
1: Firefighters cleaning up in France and Spain after hundreds of thousands of people have been evacuated due to wildfires. DoorDash announced it's one step closer to building its own drone delivery fleet, getting clearance from the FAA to make deliveries using drones. The company says drones will allow DoorDash to serve more customers more efficiently. This is ABC News.
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9: Here's your K-Country forecast. Clear skies overnight with a low of 61. Winds out of the northeast around 5 miles per hour. Bright sunshine expected again Thursday, daytime highs approaching 85. Mainly clear skies Thursday night, lows of aloft around 61. That's your local forecast update. I'm meteorologist Jennifer Wojcicki from the K-Country Weather Center. Currently 70.
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It's hard to forget when they sang that song. It came out like 2001, right after 9-1-1, and they sang that on the CMA Awards. It was something to see. Lone Star, still something to listen to as we kick off hour one of my show here tonight. Charlie Derek, what you think about little Brooks and Dunn?

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Mama and daddy put their roots right here, 'cause this is where the car broke down. Yellow dog school bus kicking.

0: Goodness gracious, that song is still number one. Did you know that? Choosing Texas 15 weeks in a row. You know, we were talking about this when it was 13 weeks it had been number one, and there was only like three songs that had ever done that, of course, that being one of them. And now, I don't know, I should have checked before I got on here raving about it, that is that breaking a record? I bet it kind of is. Ella Langley, number one for 15 weeks in a row.
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0: George Burge, Luke Bryan, and Ride, Ride, Ride. Charlie Derrick with you. You know, you hear the Dixie Chicks do Goodbye Earl because Earl had to die. And they're the kind of band you kind of expect a song like that from. But Carrie Underwood singing about a wife and a mistress who discovered that the guy was, you know, cheating on them both, and they decided, well, we're just going to kill him. And Carrie Underwood, you remember that song? Two Black Cadillacs. It's a good song, kind of dark, but it's a great song, and it's on the way coming up next.
1: 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Looking

0: clear skies overnight with a low of 61. Winds out of the northeast around 5 miles per hour. Bright sunshine expected again Thursday. Daytime highs approaching 85. Mainly clear skies. Thursday night, lows of a low around 61. That's your local forecast update. I'm meteorologist Jennifer Wojcicki from the K-Country Weather Center. Right now, 68.
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0: The fellow's name is Zach, I always want to call him Zach Tom for some reason, but his name is Zach John King, and Get to Drinking is the name of his song. Do you know how much money they expect to make on Spider-Man over the weekend? Of course, you know, Spider-Man's always a huge movie and makes a lot of money and everything, but they're expecting that movie to make anywhere from $450 to $500 million at the box office in the opening weekend. Now, that's worldwide, but still $500 million at the box office this weekend. We're going. Me and Andrew's going. She loves Spider-Man, so we're going to be going. We'll see you there.
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1: ABC News, I'm Dave Packer. CENTCOM says the U.S. military has concluded a new round of retaliatory strikes on Iran, making good Wednesday night on President Trump's vow to retaliate after Iran launched attacks on U.S. bases Tuesday. Israeli Prime Minister Benjamin Netanyahu spoke exclusively with ABC's Lindsay Davis to discuss the ongoing Iranian war, shrugging off claims that he had misled President Trump into getting involved in the conflict during a now infamous meeting between the leaders in the lead-up to the war.
2: No, it didn't mislead anything. And the president didn't need to have, you know, nobody tells President Trump what to do.
1: A new Quinnipiac poll shows 66% of voters say the war with Iran has not been worth fighting. Fed Chair Kevin Warsh and the Federal Reserve voting to hold interest rates steady on Wednesday. Dr. Anthony Fauci Wednesday refused to answer questions from a Senate committee led by Senator Rand Paul looking into the origins of COVID-19, Fauci invoking the Fifth Amendment dozens of times. This is ABC News.
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6: Here's your K-Country forecast. Clear skies overnight with a low of 61. Winds out of the northeast around 5 miles per hour. Bright sunshine expected again Thursday. Daytime highs approaching 85. Mainly clear skies Thursday night. Lows level off around 61. That's your local forecast update. I'm meteorologist Jennifer Wojcicki from the K-Country Weather Center. Right now, it's 66 degrees.
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is so good, wasn't he? Live It On Love, Alan Jackson, Charlie, Derek. Hey, I appreciate y'all joining me on the show tonight. Got a request for Vince Gill and Want to Call Your Name. That's a great song, so you know I'm going to play that. It's coming up here next. Right now, here's Dirks.

0: We could know.
1: There's John Party and Boots Off, Charlie Derrick. The song from Tim always kind of irritated me a little bit. It's kind of like, you know how when you're watching a show and the show ends on a cliffhanger? You know, it's like the first season of a show, and it ends on a cliffhanger, and you think, okay, let me go to the next episode, and there are no more episodes. You know, that's kind of what this song, it always has kind of done me like that, this Tim McGraw song I'm about to play. You know what it is? Don't Take the Girl. You know, I mean, it's a great song all the way through, and then it gets to the end, and he said, well, okay, what happened then? But he doesn't tell you. I still like it a lot. Everybody does. Don't Take the Girl with Tim coming up next.
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0: She is just top drawer, you asking me. Megan Maroney and her latest song, That's Medicine. I saw a TikTok with her, and they were asking her, said, you have such pretty skin. What do you do for your skin? And she says, I just get rid of the guy, you know, the stressful guy, and all of a sudden my skin is cleared up. She said, you know, I'm with a guy, you know, like kind of she's singing about there in medicine, and I'm with that guy, and, you know, all of a sudden I'm all stressed out, and so my skin reflects that. She said, my skincare regimen, just don't hang out with stupid guys. She did. I saw that. She's so good. Megan Maroney, Charlie Derrick, Trace Atkins, Not Bad Himself, The Rest of Mine. Just got a request for it from Trace, so I'm going to put it on. Stick around. You like it as much as we do. About to play it next.
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4: Here's your K-Country forecast. Clear skies overnight with a low of 61. Winds out of the northeast around 5 miles per hour. Bright sunshine expected again Thursday. Daytime highs approaching 85. Mainly clear skies Thursday night. Lows level off around 61. That's your local forecast update. I'm meteorologist Jennifer Wojcicki from the K-Country Weather Center. Currently, it's 64 degrees.
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0: Can't Love You Anymore, Ella Langley and Morgan Wallen and Charlie Derrick. Elle and I were talking about, Elle's a friend of mine, we were talking about she and her family go to the beach most every summer for vacation, and this is Shark Week, and I said, I was asking her, I said, do y'all ever see any sharks where y'all go? And she said, yeah, there was one time she and the kids were out in the water, and they were about waist deep in the water, and she saw a school of fish. You got a weak stomach, you might not want to hear this, but she saw a school of fish and something, you know, just that maternal instinct told her, so like, kids, get in, get it, go, go, go, go, go. And so the kid, what's up, mom? You know, but they did what she said, and they were taken off to the shore. Pretty quick, there was a shark chasing that school of fish. And it wasn't that big of a shark, she said, but She got out of there pretty quick, too.
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1: ABC News, I'm Dave Packer. A new wave of U.S. strikes hitting dozens of targets across Iran. Central Command saying U.S. forces took aim at Iranian military command centers and missile and drone facilities. These latest attacks coming just hours after President Trump vowed to retaliate against Iran for firing at American forces in the Middle East.
2: We can hit them very hard. I mean, I can actually say that because in that, there's very little they can do about it. It was a different group than we're dealing with. They've already apologized. But, you know, we got to smack them a little bit.
1: A vote initially set for Thursday on Todd Blanche's nomination for attorney general postponed. Two Republican senators demanding written assurances from the Justice Department that certain aspects of President Trump's settlement with the IRS are dead. Dr. Anthony Fauci Wednesday refusing to answer questions from a Senate committee led by Senator Rand Paul looking into the origins of COVID-19, pleading the fifth dozens of times. This is ABC News.
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6: Here's your K-Country forecast.
7: Clear skies overnight with a low of 61. Winds out of the northeast around 5 miles per hour. Bright sunshine expected again Thursday. Daytime highs approaching 85. Mainly clear skies Thursday night. Lows of aloft around 61. That's your local forecast update. I'm meteorologist Jennifer Wojcicki from the K-Country Weather Center. Currently, it's 64 degrees.
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0: Chris Kandachesney and Carry On, Charlie Derrick here. I remember this song so specifically, the very first song Brad Paisley ever came out with, because I just started playing. It was the summer of 2000, and I've been a DJ for a long time, but I was playing pop music for a long time, and it was 2000 that I started playing country. And the first time I heard, they said, oh, yeah, you're going to probably like this Brad Paisley. He's a newcomer, and this first song he's coming out with, I think you're going to like it. And, boy, I did. I became an instant fan with We Danced. Can you believe it's been 26 years? Summer of 2000 is when he came out with. We're about to hear it again. You like it as much as I do. It's on the way. Coming up next.
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0: You know, it seems like it's kind of crazy, but every time I hear that song, I always think of some of the bad hotels. I'm kind of a cheap fella, and so I've stayed at some cheap hotels in my day, and it always reminds me of, you know, how you can hear when you're in a cheap hotel, you can hear everything. Of course, you can hear everything in a lot of expensive ones too, but I always remember cheap hotels where I woke up in the middle of the night because I could hear somebody else making racket down the hall. And every time I hear that, it's a great song, but that's what I think of every time I hear it. That's a little crazy, isn't it? Luke Combs here with the Charlie Derrick Show. Hey, y'all, I appreciate you joining me. You like Diamond Rio? Me too. One more day coming up next.
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6: Here's your K-Country forecast. Clear skies overnight with a low of 61. Winds out of the northeast around 5 miles per hour. Bright sunshine expected again Thursday. Daytime highs approaching 85. Mainly clear skies Thursday night. Lows level off around 61. That's your local forecast update. I'm meteorologist Jennifer Wojcicki from the K-Country Weather Center. Currently, it's 64 degrees.
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0: it must be cool being her, you know, Caitlin, you know, the one that Kane is always saying it about, you know, like that. You walk around, you get a bit, a girl could get puffed up when her fellas, you know, doing number one songs about her all the time. It's Kane and his latest as woman, Charlie Derrick. Hey, I appreciate y'all joining me on the show here tonight. I hope everything's going good for you.
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1: ABC News, I'm Dave Packer. CENTCOM says the U.S. military has concluded a new round of retaliatory strikes on Iran, making good Wednesday night on President Trump's vow to retaliate after Iran launched attacks on U.S. bases Tuesday. Israeli Prime Minister Benjamin Netanyahu spoke exclusively with ABC's Lindsay Davis to discuss the ongoing Iranian war, shrugging off claims that he had misled President Trump into getting involved in the conflict during a now infamous meeting between the leaders in the lead-up to the war.
2: No, I didn't mislead either. And the president didn't need to have, nobody tells President Trump what to do.
1: A new Quinnipiac poll shows 66% of voters say the war with Iran has not been worth fighting. Fed Chair Kevin Warsh and the Federal Reserve voting to hold interest rates steady on Wednesday. Dr. Anthony Fauci Wednesday refused to answer questions from a Senate committee led by Senator Rand Paul looking into the origins of COVID-19, Fauci invoking the Fifth Amendment dozens of times. This is ABC News.
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6: Here's your K-Country forecast. Lows level off around 61 overnight under clear skies, northeasterly winds around 5 miles per hour. Bright sunshine expected again Thursday. Daytime highs approaching 85. Lows level off around 62. Thursday night, mainly clear skies. That's your local forecast update. I'm meteorologist Jennifer Wojcicki from the K-Country Weather Center. Right now, 64.
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1: I tell you what's going to be stuck like glue is me singing that song for the rest of the night. That's one of those songs, though, isn't it? You know, you hear it, you just can't get it off your earworm, I think is what they call it. Sugarland here with the Charlie Derrick Show. Hey, I appreciate y'all joining me. How about a little Garth?

0: Well, I tell you what, you know who's got a good life going? Me and you got a good life if you listen to the radio station. Of course, I work here at the radio station, Thomas Rhett and Jordan Davis. Coming up over the weekend, we're going to be doing a theme, three songs in a row. Jonathan is in charge of doing this. He's our music guy here at the station, and he put this together. And all weekend long, we're going to be playing, every hour, we're going to be playing theme songs. We're going to be playing three songs back to back. That go with the theme of that hour, like trucks. You know, we'll do the theme trucks, and we'll play three songs about trucks. Country Proud, we'll play three songs about Country Proud. Country Queens, you know, famous, you know, like Loretta Lynn and Tammy Wynette. And I think it's just going to be great fun. Things will be great music, too. It's going to be happening this weekend.
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1: Dana Che and Say So, Charlie Derrick. Well, back in the day, we'd say this all the time. Yeah, you country. Yeah, you from the country. You know, now I think everybody says you're just, do people still say that? I don't hear people say that anymore. They just say, yeah, I'm from the suburbs, or, you know, I'm outside the city, you know, but you don't hear, yeah, I'm from the country and I like it. You just don't hear that much anymore, unless you're talking about the song by Tracy Byrd. We about to hear the heck out of that. It's coming up next.
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5: Here's your K-Country forecast. Lows level off around 61 overnight under clear skies, northeasterly winds around 5 miles per hour. Bright sunshine expected again Thursday, daytime highs approaching 85, lows level off around 62. Thursday night, mainly clear skies. That's your local forecast update. I'm meteorologist Jennifer Wojcicki from the K-Country Weather Center. Right now, 64.
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0: might be too much information, but the last time a girl was driving me crazy, you know, had me south of sanity, breaking my heart, you know, cut me loose, you know, one of those girls. It was a girl that I didn't have any business being with. She was way outside my league, and she was a girl that I didn't have any business being with in the first place. And that's what, you know, that's what eventually got through to me, because I moped around, you know, with a broken heart for a little bit. And then old Eddie Cash told me, he said, yeah, she was out of your league anyway. This was bound to happen sooner or later. I appreciate him. I didn't appreciate it then, but I do now. But what a great song, huh? Zach Topin, South of Sanity. Charlie Derrick with you. Why didn't I think of that? Doug Stone coming up next.
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1: ABC News, I'm Dave Packer. A new wave of U.S. strikes hitting dozens of targets across Iran. Central Command saying U.S. forces took aim at Iranian military command centers and missile and drone facilities. These latest attacks coming just hours after President Trump vowed to retaliate against Iran for firing at American forces in the Middle East.
2: We're going to hit them very hard. I mean, I can actually say that because there's very little they can do about it. It was a different group than we're dealing with. They've already apologized. But, you know, we got to smack them a little bit.
1: A vote initially set for Thursday on Todd Blanche's nomination for attorney general postponed. Two Republican senators demanding written assurances from the Justice Department that certain aspects of President Trump's settlement with the IRS are dead. Dr. Anthony Fauci Wednesday refusing to answer questions from a Senate committee led by Senator Rand Paul looking into the origins of COVID-19, pleading the fifth dozens of times. This is ABC News.
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6: Here's your K-Country forecast. Lows level off around 61 overnight under clear skies, northeasterly winds around 5 miles per hour. Bright sunshine expected again Thursday. Daytime highs approaching 85. Lows level off around 62. Thursday night, mainly clear skies. That's your local forecast update. I'm meteorologist Jennifer Wojcicki from the K-Country Weather Center. Right now, it's 63 degrees.
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Doug Stone, that's my guy there. Like him. Why did not I think of that? Charlie Derrick, which me and you right in the middle of, well, we're not in the middle of it, but we are kind of waking up to and sliding into it. It's a Thursday. We are dangerously close to the weekend.

0: Chevy Silverado, Bailey Zimmerman, Charlie Derrick. Andrea and I were talking to our friends, John and Irma, and we were just shooting bull, hadn't talked to them. We talked to them on the phone. They live in Columbia, South Carolina, and we hadn't seen them in a little bit, and so we were talking, and they still have young kids, and Irma was saying this weekend she's going to be busy with getting them ready to go back to school. And I said, go back to school? I said, they're not going back to school Monday. She said, yeah, they are. They're going back. And she was just telling me that they take so much time off during the school year that they got to start earlier. And, you know, they got to allow for, you know, bad weather days and stuff. And I was just thinking, man, you remember when you and I were in school? It was September. Heck, there was a song. You remember the song, See You in September? Yeah. Now they did that song, it had to be See You in August. Just seems too soon, doesn't it?
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0: Well, I tell you what, if I had, let's say, a dollar for every time one of y'all wanted to hear Ella Langley sing Be Her, that'd be a good side gig for me. I might have enough to buy me a boat. Yeah, no, I wouldn't. But a lot of people love her, and me included. That's Be Her here with the Child of Derek Show. A lot of people love this new song from Riley Green, too. You've heard that, haven't you? I'm not as think as you drunk I am. It's coming up. A lot of people want to hear that, too. So it's coming up next.
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2: 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So we show them how, and we tell them, with honest conversations that let them know what we expect. 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And when it comes to pain medications, opioids, they need to know that they should never be taken without a prescription and never shared with friends or family. It's dangerous and illegal. So talk with your kids, because when you talk, they hear you.
3: 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Always keeping you weather aware.
4: Here's your K-Country forecast. Lows level off around 61 overnight under clear skies. Winds out of the northeast around 5 miles per hour. Bright sunshine expected again Thursday. Highs level off around 85. Mainly clear Thursday night. Lows dip down to about 63. That's your local forecast update. Meteorologist Jennifer Wojcicki from the K-Country Weather Center. Right now, it's 63 degrees.
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0: You know, I'm not real sure how they got you on this subject, but Rod Green was doing an interview, and somehow the subject of fights at his concerts came up. And he said, you might be surprised, but most of the fights that get started at his concerts are girls. And, you know, not hardcore, you know, I guess like you'd think with a guy. But he said, yeah, there are more girls getting in fights at Rod Green concerts than guys. That surprised me a little bit. Surprised you?
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farm was a place to go. Load a truck up, hit the dirt road. Jump the barbed wire, spread the word. Light the bonfire and call the girls. King and the Can and the Marlboro Man. Jack and Jim were a few good men. Where you learn how to kiss and cuss and fight too. Better watch out for the boys in blue. And all this small town, he said, she said. Ain't it funny how rumors spread? Like I know something y'all don't know. Man, that talk is getting old. You better mind your business, man. Watch your mouth. For I have to knock that loud mouth out. I'm tired of talking, man. Y'all ain't listening. Them old

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1: ABC News, I'm Dave Packer. CENTCOM says the U.S. military has concluded a new round of retaliatory strikes on Iran, making good Wednesday night on President Trump's vow to retaliate after Iran launched attacks on U.S. bases Tuesday. Israeli Prime Minister Benjamin Netanyahu spoke exclusively with ABC's Lindsay Davis to discuss the ongoing Iranian war, shrugging off claims that he had misled President Trump into getting involved in the conflict during a now infamous meeting between the leaders in the lead-up to the war.
2: No, I didn't mislead either. And the president didn't need to have, nobody tells President Trump what to do.
1: A new Quinnipiac poll shows 66% of voters say the war with Iran has not been worth fighting. Fed Chair Kevin Warsh and the Federal Reserve voting to hold interest rates steady on Wednesday. Dr. Anthony Fauci Wednesday refused to answer questions from a Senate committee led by Senator Rand Paul looking into the origins of COVID-19, Fauci invoking the Fifth Amendment dozens of times. This is ABC News.
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6: Here's your K-Country forecast. Lows level off around 61 overnight under clear skies. Winds out of the northeast around 5 miles per hour. Bright sunshine expected again Thursday. Highs level off around 85. Mainly clear Thursday night, lows dip down to about 63. That's your local forecast update. I'm meteorologist Jennifer Wojcicki from the K-Country Weather Center. Right now, it's 63 degrees.
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I don't know if I told you or not, but back in the day, I had a chance to go see her live, and I didn't take it. And every time I hear a Tanya Tucker song, I kick myself a little bit. I said, dang, Charlie, you should have gone to that show. It would have been a good one. She was a big star back then. Kenny Chesney's a big star right now. He got a song about it, too.

0: That's admirable. You don't want to be by her, Luke Combs, in a pretty love song. Want to be by her, me. I want a little boot scootin' boogie is what I want. I got it, too. Brooks and Dunn coming up next.
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0: Well, you want to talk about something beautiful, Megan Maroney, Charlie Derrick, coming up over the weekend here on the station. We're going to be doing, Jonathan's our music guy, and he's put together these list of songs that go with themes, like Trucks and Country Proud and Country Queens and Nighttime Songs and artists who are having birthdays in August. You know, we're celebrating the first weekend of August coming up, and so we're going to be doing that all weekend long. And we're going to be playing. We're going to pick a theme. Jonathan's got us a theme, and we're going to be playing three songs every hour on that theme. We're going to be doing it all weekend long. Doesn't that sound like fun?
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6: Here's your K-Country forecast. Lows level off around 61 overnight under clear skies, winds out of the northeast around 5 miles per hour. Bright sunshine expected again Thursday, highs level off around 85. Mainly clear Thursday night, lows dip down to about 63. That's your local forecast update. I'm meteorologist Jennifer Wojcicki from the K-Country Weather Center. Right now, it's 63 degrees.
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0: Country 105.7. You know what? That's a pretty good idea. Think I'll ride, ride, ride. George Burgeon, Luke Bryan, Charlie Derrick. That is going to do it for me. I got to pack them up, shine it on out here, ride on to the house, make some room for Austin and our Thursday morning. So we're getting dangerously close to the weekend. Austin Armstrong and the Morning Buzz coming up here next. Of course, Austin's show is brought to us by some great friends in our community. Auto Smart, Different Drummer Dance Studio, Dual Broadband, United Citizens Bank, and Long Hunters Coffee and Tea. It's the Austin Armstrong Show, a.k.a. 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
1: ABC News, I'm Sherry Preston. The U.S. military completing what it says was a heavy wave of strikes against Iran overnight, response to an earlier Iranian missile attack on a U.S. base in Jordan. New polling from Quinnipiac University showing 66% of voters say the war with Iran has not been worth fighting. Israeli Prime Minister Benjamin Netanyahu in Washington this week saying of President Trump,
2: he's got basically three options. One, to indeed succeed making a deal. Two, to continue the blockade. Three, to take military action. Anything that will produce the end of Iran's nuclear program is what we want. That's our common goal. We talked about it.
1: He spoke with ABC's Lindsay Davis. The Dow tumbling 1,100 points in its worst loss since April of 2025, in part because of renewed fighting, in part because investors continue to worry about inflation. Some 80,000 evacuees forced out by wildfires in France now being allowed back in their homes. This is ABC News.
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6: From the Fork Broadcasting News Desk, I'm Austin Armstrong. The Taylor County Intermediate School Site-Based Decision-Making Council will hold a special called meeting on Friday, July 31st, tomorrow. The meeting will begin at 9 a.m. Eastern Time, 8 a.m. Central Time in the school's library. The Taylor County Extension District Board will meet on Monday, August 3rd at 6 p.m. Eastern Time, 5 p.m. Central Time at the Taylor County Extension Office. The meeting is open to the public. For more information, you can contact the Extension Office at 270-465-4511. Also, the Green Taylor Water District Board of Commissioners will hold its regular called meeting on Tuesday, August 4th at 4 p.m. Central Time. That meeting will take place at the Water District Office located at 250 Industrial Park Road in Greensburg. Again, this meeting is open to the public. Campbellsville Main Street will hold its next monthly meeting on Thursday, August 6th at 9 a.m. Eastern Time. That meeting will take place in the lower level of the Civic Center at 205 North Columbia Avenue in Campbellsville. Again, everyone is invited to attend. Also on Thursday, August 6th, the Campbellsville Certified Local Government and Historic Preservation Commission will hold its next meeting at noon. That meeting will also be held in the lower level of the Campbellsville Civic Center. And finally, the Campbellsville Fire and Rescue Department is looking for people interested in becoming volunteer firefighters. The department is currently collecting contact information for anyone interested in joining its volunteer team as officials begin planning for the 2027 recruitment class. This opportunity is open to Campbellsville University students, high school students, and anyone looking for a rewarding way to serve the community. Those interested can find the 2027 recruitment class interest form at campbellsvillefire.com. And for more details on stories like these and more, be sure to check out our websites, myq104.com, kcountry1057.com, and wtcoradio.com. 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Always keeping you weather aware.
7: Here's your K-Country forecast. Sunshine expected today with daytime highs approaching 85. Northeasterly winds around 5 miles per hour. Lows of aloft around 63. Tonight, mainly clear skies. Sunshine mixed with clouds at times. Tomorrow, daytime highs approaching 87. That's your local forecast update. I'm meteorologist Jennifer Wojcicki from the K-Country Weather Center. Right now, 61.
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She was storming through the house that day, and I could tell she was leaving. And I thought, oh, she'll be back, till she turned around and pointed at the wall and said,

0: That was George Strait, Give It Away, right here on the Morning Buzz on K-Country 105.7. Good morning and happy Friday Eve, South Central Kentucky. Austin Armstrong hanging out with you. And like I said, hey, welcome into the Morning Buzz. If you are a longtime listener, well, hey, welcome back. If you are a first-time listener, hey, welcome in. It's nice to have you. You're tuned into the Morning Buzz right here on K-Country 105.7 with the best country hits from then and now. Of course, all the information you need to know about happening in your community. And, well, lots of great contests and giveaways coming up throughout the morning as well. Of course, the buzzword of the day, your chance to win tickets to a Bowling Green Hot Rods game. We'll be giving away a few sets of those today, so you'll have multiple chances to win with the buzzword of the day. Of course, birthdays and anniversaries. Hey, if you're celebrating a birthday or anniversary and know somebody that is, well, we want to celebrate with you. We want to shout you out on the radio. We want to get you registered to win some great prizes. And, well, hey, I mean, again, we want to shout you out on the radio. It's your birthday. You deserve it, right? Text it in. Call it in. That phone number, 270-789-1464. That's 789-1464. And, of course, with it being Thursday, we'll take our look at clue number two to the Grand Ole Opry Brain Teaser of the Week. Your chance to win tickets to the legendary Grand Ole Opry. It's the Thursday edition of the Morning Buzz right here on K-Country. My name is Austin Armstrong. Happy to be here with you. Let's get this Thursday going. Jordan Davis coming up.
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Dre Atkins, you're going to miss this right here on the Morning Buzz on K Country 105.7, brought to you by the wonderful folks in our community, United Citizens Bank, Dual Broadband, AutoSmart, A Different Drummer Dance Studio, and Long Hunter's Coffee and Tea. You can start your morning the right way with fresh coffee, a cozy atmosphere over at Long Hunter's, your go-to spot. And, of course, hey, bring you the Morning Buzz right here on K Country 105.7. Coming up next, more great country hits. But, hey, right now it's a good one. Trisha Yearwood, A Perfect Love, right here on WGRK.

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1: It's that time of the morning. Time for the buzzword of the day here in the Morning Buzz on K Country 105.7, where you've got a chance to win some awesome prizes, including tickets to Holiday World Splash and Safari, Beach Bend of Park in Bowling Green, Kentucky, Cincinnati Reds games, Bowling Green Hot Rods games, and plenty of other great destinations too. Here's how it works, okay? All you gotta do is listen to the Morning Buzz every weekday morning over the next couple weeks. And hey, each day we'll be giving away, like I said, some special tickets to some special places. When we give you that buzzword of the day, you'll just text it in to this phone number. Here it is, 270-789-1464. That's 789-1464. And you'll be entered in for your chance to win. Today's tickets, we're giving away a family set of tickets to a Bowling Green Hot Rods game, where you and the whole family could head over to Bowling Green, Kentucky to check out the Hot Rods, who are red hot right now in the South Atlantic League. They are leading it right now with a 69-28 record. Wow, with a plus 107 difference from first to second. I mean, they are sweeping it right now. So, some fun games to watch. There's no doubt about it. And special day for you. It's Friday Eve. You know, it's Thursday, and I'm ready for the weekend. So, I'm going to hook up a few families with tickets. Today's buzzword of the day for your chance to win is WIN. Yeah, W-A-I-N. 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Coming up after the break, Clint Black, Carrie Underwood, John Party, Boots Off on the way.
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1: 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Always keeping you weather aware.
5: Here's your K-Country forecast. Sunshine expected today with daytime highs approaching 85. Northeasterly winds around 5 miles per hour. Lows level off around 63. Tonight, mainly clear skies. Sunshine mixed with clouds at times. Tomorrow, daytime highs approaching 87. That's your local forecast update. I'm meteorologist Jennifer Wojcicki from the K-Country Weather Center. Right now, 61.
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Glenn Black, Nobody's Home, right here in the Morning Buzz on K-Country 105.7. Coming up in just a little over 5 minutes, I got Austin's question of the week for you. Your chance to win tickets to the legendary Grand Ole Opry. That's coming up in 5 minutes. Next, Carrie Underwood. But right now, John Party, Boots Off, right here on WGRK. Happy Thursday, South Central Kentucky.

Carrie Underwood, Blown Away, right here on the Morning Buzz on K-Country 105.7. Austin Armstrong hanging out with you. The time is 5:38 a.m. Central, 6:38 a.m. Eastern time. 62 degrees, mostly clear, beautiful day in store, 84, sunny, low tonight, 63. Coming up now, it's time for your favorite question of the week. It's Austin's question of the week, right here on the Morning Buzz.

Austin's question of the week here on the Morning Buzz on K Country 105.7, where we like to ask you a question every week. Well, it's me. My name's Austin. Nice to meet you. That question, never a trivia question, never a multiple choice question, never a question you can get wrong because, well, it's your opinion. Yeah, me and you getting to know each other a little bit better, having a little fun along the way, and of course, getting you registered for the chance to win some great prizes. This week's prize is tickets to the legendary Grand Ole Opry in Tennessee. Not just any tickets, tickets to a show that you pick out. That's right, you get to pick out the show that you want to go see at the Grand Ole Opry. Hey, doesn't get much better than that, right? And again, all you got to do is just answer Austin's question of the week. You'll text in your answer to 270-789-1464. Austin's question of the week. On a scale of 1 to 10, how picky of an eater are you? And I'll give you the backstory on this one. Over the weekend, my daughters, they were fussing in the front room. And well, I walked in there, as all good dads do, and said, "Hey, what are you doing?" And of course, well, you got to understand my daughters. They're polar opposites, right? One has curly hair. The other has straight hair. One is super duper sweet. And well, the other one, she's a little feisty. And one's really neat. And the other one.

0: not so neat sometimes, right? And, well, that's kind of where I'm getting the 1 to 10 from, right? So I come in there, and AJ's going, ew, look what Jordan's doing. And I look over, and, well, Jordan is just scraping applesauce and throwing it on top of her peanut butter jelly sandwich. And, well, the bread's wet, and it's a mushy mess. And I look at her, and I said, are you eating that or playing? And she said, eating. And without missing a beat, picked up that sandwich and, yeah, I mean, just the biggest bite of soggy peanut butter jelly sandwich with applesauce on top of it. And, well, this isn't the first time. This is a pretty normal occurrence with her dipping random things like apples, maybe in ketchup sometimes because, well, she loves ketchup. And but I don't know. You know, to me, I'm good. You know, I just can't. It kind of makes me gag just a little bit thinking about it. And AJ's kind of like me a little bit. So it makes me wonder, what about you all? Hey, on that scale of 1 to 10, how picky of an eater are you? 1 being you're not picky at all, like Jordan, and you'll put applesauce on your peanut butter jelly sandwich and eat it. Or 10, like AJ, where, you know, no, we're not doing that. We're going to eat our food. It's going to be cut up. It's going to be placed in little compartments on my plate, and we're going to eat through it as a normal meal, right? So how picky are you all? For me, look, I'm going to say I'm not picky when it comes to food. I can't do what Jordan does. So I'm going to say at least like a 3 or 4 maybe. Like, I'm not picky. I'll eat most things. I'll try a lot of different things. There are things I don't like, but I'm not a 1 where I'm just going to put applesauce on a peanut butter jelly sandwich. What about you? Austin's question of the week, your chance to win tickets to the legendary Grand Ole Opry. On a scale of 1 to 10, how picky of an eater are you? 270-789-1464. Text in, call in those answers, and get registered for your chance to win. Coming up after the break, Jake Owen, Randy Travis, Tracy Lawrence on the way right here on WGRK.
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That was Tracy Lawrence. I See It Now, right here on the Morning Buzz on K Country 105.7. I See It Now. It's the end of the hour here, the Morning Buzz. But hey, guess what? The good news. I also see another hour coming up. That's right, another hour. The Morning Buzz. It's on the way. Stick around at the top of the hour. Your ABC News, followed by your stock market report, brought to you by Edward Jones in Camelsville. Also coming up next hour, the K Country Sports Minute. We'll take a look at clue number two to the Grand Ole Opry Brain Teaser of the Week, and of course, plenty more great country music, more fun, more laughs, and we'll be joined by a special guest coming up next hour. It's all coming up in hour two of the Morning Buzz right here on K Country 105.7. Coming up now, Jeff Carson.

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1: ABC News, I'm Sherry Preston. Bargain hunters may be looking to buy some stocks early this morning. Futures pointing to a slightly higher open after the huge sell-off on Wednesday. The Dow seeing its biggest drop in more than a year amid questions about what the Fed will be doing with interest rates. It's keeping rates steady for now, but there are three Fed governors who have voted to raise rates in September. This is the U.S. overnight carried out what CENTCOM is calling a heavy wave of attacks on Iran. But ABC's Mary Bruce says when it comes to the war,
2: Americans increasingly gloomy. A new Quinnipiac poll shows 66% of voters say the war with Iran has not been worth fighting. Trump says he's still hoping to strike a deal with Iran.
1: Iran launching fresh attacks of its own. Jordan this morning saying it knocked down five Iranian missiles. With two Republican senators still not fully on board with Todd Blanche's nomination to get the attorney general job permanently, the Senate Judiciary Committee has postponed a vote that was set to take place today. This is ABC News.
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8: The Fork Broadcasting News Desk, I'm Austin Armstrong. The Taylor County Intermediate School Site-Based Decision-Making Council will hold a special called meeting on Friday, July 31st, tomorrow. The meeting will begin at 9 a.m. Eastern Time, 8 a.m. Central Time in the school's library. The Taylor County Extension District Board will meet on Monday, August 3rd at 6 p.m. Eastern Time, 5 p.m. Central Time at the Taylor County Extension Office. The meeting is open to the public. For more information, you can contact the Extension Office at 270-465-4511. Also, the Green Taylor Water District Board of Commissioners will hold its regular called meeting on Tuesday, August 4th at 4 p.m. Central Time. That meeting will take place at the Water District Office located at 250 Industrial Park Road in Greensburg. Again, this meeting is open to the public. Campbellsville Main Street will hold its next monthly meeting on Thursday, August 6th at 9 a.m. Eastern Time. That meeting will take place in the lower level of the Civic Center at 205 North Columbia Avenue in Campbellsville. Again, everyone is invited to attend. Also on Thursday, August 6th, the Campbellsville Certified Local Government and Historic Preservation Commission will hold its next meeting at noon. That meeting will also be held in the lower level of the Campbellsville Civic Center. And finally, the Campbellsville Fire and Rescue Department is looking for people interested in becoming volunteer firefighters. The department is currently collecting contact information for anyone interested in joining its volunteer team as officials begin planning for the 2027 recruitment class. This opportunity is open to Campbellsville University students, high school students, and anyone looking for a rewarding way to serve the community. Those interested can find the 2027 recruitment class interest form at campbellsvillefire.com. And for more details on stories like these and more, be sure to check out our websites, myq104.com, kcountry1057.com, and wtcoradio.com. 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
9: Markets have closed. Dow Jones Industrial Average off 1,153 points at 51,594, while the NASDAQ was off 433 points, closing at 24,442. 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Coca-Cola up 81 cents at $89.08. 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Atmos Energy off $1.71 at $177.67. Lowe's off $2.56 at $215.68. Ingersoll Rand off $1.89 at $84.61. UPS off 97 cents at $104.56. Dollar General up $2.71 at $128.68. 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Partner Sarah Hall at 1313 East Broadway. 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
10: Here's your K-Country forecast. Sunshine expected today with daytime highs approaching 85. Northeasterly winds around 5 miles per hour. Lows level off around 63. Tonight, mainly clear skies. Sunshine mixed with clouds at times. Tomorrow, daytime highs approaching 87. That's your local forecast update. I'm meteorologist Jennifer Wojcicki from the K-Country Weather Center. Right now, 61.
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Darius Rucker. Comeback song right here on the Morning Buzz on K-Country 105.7. Good morning. Happy Thursday. South Central Kentucky, Austin Armstrong hanging out with you. And welcome in to another hour of the Morning Buzz here on K-Country 105.7. The time is 6:11 a.m. Central Time, 7:11 a.m. Eastern Time, and currently 62 degrees, mostly sunny here in South Central Kentucky. And of course, don't forget, hey, the Morning Buzz, it's brought to you by our wonderful sponsors. That's our friends over at Long Hunters Coffee and Tea, United Citizens Bank, Dual Broadband, Auto Smart, and a Different Drummer Dance Studio in Camelsville. A Different Drummer Dance Studio offering classes for all ages and skill levels. Coming up this hour, we got some fun on the way. The K-Country Sports Minute. We'll take a look at clue number 2 to the Grand Ole Opry, Brain Teaser of the Week. And also, we'll be joined in studio by a very special guest talking about some farmers market action coming up this weekend. Some details on that you don't want to miss out on. And yeah, lots of great country music as well. We have that every hour. It's all happening right here in the Morning Buzz. Coming up now, it's Sawyer Brown, The Dirt Road, right here on WGRK.

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Coming up in just a little over 5 minutes is your K-Country Sports Minute. But right now, Jason Aldean, Don't Tell on Me.

0: Jason Aldean, She's Country, right here on the Morning Buzz on K-Country 105.7. Happy Thursday, South Central Kentucky. Austin Armstrong hanging out with you. The time is 6:31 a.m. Central, time 7:31 a.m. Eastern, time 63 degrees and mostly sunny here in South Central Kentucky. And coming up now, it's time for your K-Country Sports Minute, as we are only weeks away from week number one of Kentucky High School of Football. We're set for action with Greene County High School Football. It's returning to K-Country 105.7 with your voices for the Dragons, Nick Prevlik and myself, as we're excited to bring you week one coming up on August 21st. That is right. We are less than a month away from the first week of Greene County High School of Football. It's going to be happening over at Bourbon County. Week one on the road, taking on West Jesmond. Then join us on August 28th at Taylor County, a short little trip across the county line for a big battle for the Dragons. 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And, of course, be sure to join us as the season kicks off on August 21st. 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
1: Happy Thursday, Kentucky. How are you? I'm Scott Fitzgerald. This is Kentucky News Network. Let's talk round ball, shall we, at the TBT in Lexington last night.
2: Good one. Corkscrew.
3: Got it! And the Cats put him away.
4: Very fitting that he wins it again for him.
1: Yeah, Kentucky alumni team La Familia is headed to the championship at the basketball tournament. They knock off Kansas alumni 78-65 at historic Memorial Coliseum. Archie Goodwin once again led the way, pouring in 28 points, including 5 3-pointers and the game-winning basket, as the Cats are now one win away from the tournament's $2 million grand prize. They'll face the winner of tonight's semifinal between the Mecca, that's a Long Beach-based team made up of pro and former college players, and Davis Steele. You may know them as Eberlin Drive. They're coming off back-to-back TBT Final Four appearances. For Goodwin, he understands they still have one more to play.
5: It's always a great feeling to win, but it's still short-lived. We got one more. So I think that we all have that approach. We're happy that we move forward, but we're not satisfied until we win the whole thing. We're capable, so we just have to continue to do what we've been doing and just take care of business.
1: Yeah, tip-off is 1 o'clock Sunday in Lexington. Louisville football well-represented on the ACC preseason team. Running back Isaac Brown and defensive end Clev Lumen both earned first-team honors. The Cardinals will open the season September 6th against Ole Miss at Nissan Stadium in Nashville. And the Bengals opened training camp yesterday, and it didn't take long for tempers to flare. A practice scuffle broke out between Cincinnati's offense and the defense. Our wide receiver Jamar Chase was at the center of the action. He and cornerback Jalen Davis exchanged words and went face mask to face mask. The Bengals opened the preseason 2 weeks from today, hosting the Detroit Lions. And the Reds dropped another tough one last night. They fall 6-1 to Cleveland. Pitcher Brady Singer struggled in what could be his final start with the Reds. He allowed 4 unearned runs over 4 1/3 innings. I'm Scott Fitzgerald.
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10: Taking a look at your local obituaries. Buster Hall, 89 of Campbellsville, passed away Monday, July the 27th in Greensburg. The funeral service will be conducted at 1 p.m. Thursday.

0: Joseph Webb. Charissa Perry Santana, age 70 of Columbia, passed away Tuesday at her residence. There will be no services. Arrangements are in the care of Gupton Landrum Funeral Home in Greensburg. This has been the obituary of Charissa Perry Santana. Margie Louise Carter Brown, 86 of Campbellsville, passed away Tuesday, July the 28th in Campbellsville. Visitation will be conducted from 5 to 8 p.m. Thursday at Parrott and Ramsey Funeral Home. The funeral service will be conducted at 11 a.m. Friday at Parrott and Ramsey Funeral Home with burial in the Campbellsville Memorial Gardens. Expressions of sympathy requested to be donations to Gideon Bibles and may be made at Parrott and Ramsey Funeral Home. This has been the obituary of Margie Louise Carter Brown. Fork Broadcasting, Campbellsville and Greensburg, send our condolences to the families and to all who have recently lost a loved one.
1: 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Always keeping you weather aware.
2: Here's your K-Country forecast. Sunshine expected today with daytime highs approaching 85. Northeasterly winds around 5 miles per hour. Lows level off around 63. Tonight, mainly clear skies. Sunshine mixed with clouds at times. Tomorrow, daytime highs approaching 87. That's your local forecast update. I'm meteorologist Jennifer Wojcicki from the K-Country Weather Center. Right now, 61.
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4: Good morning and happy Thursday, South Central Kentucky. Austin Armstrong, join alongside my special guest for the hour. That is Kara with the Taylor County Extension Office. Kara, how are you today?
5: I'm doing good. How are you?
4: Oh, I am doing fantastic. And well, Kara, I love having you in here because, well, we're going to talk about a few things usually, which either incorporates some type of 4-H in farming or it includes Farmers Market, which, hey, big fan of a farmers market because, well, not only are you supporting local farmers, but you're also getting some of the best of the best of the best of the best goods that you can possibly get. And again, you're supporting a local farmer. So, I mean, come on, you got to love it. So excited because, well, you all have a big week coming up, and that is National Farmers Market Week. And, well, a big week like that, well, it instows a big week coming up on August 1st. So I know you all are super excited, right?
5: Yes. So next week is National Farmers Market Week. Yeah. So we're doing a kickoff this Saturday. And for the events that will be held at the farmers market, mm-hmm. we're going to have, of course, some kids' activities, also a bounce house, and then some door prizes, both for kids and adults. Yeah. So be sure to stop by and be able to register for those.
4: Awesome.
5: Also, still having food trucks there this year. So last year, that was really good. It's continued this year, too. Mm-hmm. So we're having, for this Saturday, One Broke Cowgirl will be set up there selling. And all of this, again, is going to be happening this Saturday. The bounce house, I will say, will be there from 9 to 12.
4: Okay.
5: But the farmers market regular hours are 8 to 2. And the farmers market is located off Highway 210 on Animal Shelter Road past Walmart. But if anybody has any questions, they can reach out to the extension office at 270-465-4511 or check out the Farmers Market Facebook page.
4: Yeah.
5: All of it is posted on there too, and events that we have each week you can find there also.
4: Yeah, that Facebook page is, well, it's a great place to stay up to date on everything Farmers Market. So highly encourage you to get over there, follow that page, like that page, because it's going to keep you informed. And well, again, there's going to be plenty more things to come. So hey, you got to keep your eyes peeled, and it's a great way to do so. But I really do want to talk about what you got coming up this weekend. First off, again, your support supporting local farmers. I mean, that is just a great reason to be there. Secondly, you're getting some great healthy produce. You're getting great quality goods or crafts. And, well, again, it's just a fun time with the family as well. You know, I remember growing up with my family and doing just that, going to farmers market and getting the kids buzzed.

0: And just going around and buying things, or mom giving you a couple dollars and you're going, ooh, what can I buy with a couple? Mm-hmm. It's a good time for the kids as well. You know, a lot of people think, oh, well, I'm going there to do some grocery shopping. Yeah, I mean, you are going there to do a little grocery shopping, but you can make it a fun time for the family. And, well, there's going to be bouncy houses too. So, I mean, come on, what kid doesn't love a bouncy house, right? But, Kara, let me ask you, what can people expect to see at this farmer's market around this time of the year? What crops and what goods can they expect to see if they join you on August 1st?
1: They still can get tomatoes.
0: Yeah,
1: a little bit of sweet corn, but the melons, so like watermelons, having those. Mm-hmm. Still cucumbers, squash. So you still have your summer crops coming in. In a few weeks, we'll start seeing the fall crops. But it'll be a little bit on that, but still summer that people would be able to see. And then, of course, I'll have locally raised eggs, so have those there as well. Jams, jellies, honey, locally, and also like just buying local is so important. Yes. Whether you come to the farmers market, Taylor County is blessed with produce vendors, and producers. So that's the thing, you know, just trying to just trying to buy local and supporting the farmers here in Taylor County.
0: Yeah, it goes back to that old saying, what goes around comes around, right? And we're saying that in a good manner here, where we say what money you invest into our community is money that's going to come right back to us here in our community, right? Because when you invest into a local farm or a local good or a local craft of some sort, what you're doing is investing into that business for them to hopefully expand here in our community, which is going to, again, just feed back into you, right? So it's a win-win situation always, and it's a cycle that feeds into itself. And I've always heard that throughout the years of radio from local people, is especially local government and local farmers, and feed back into your community so your community can grow, right? And this is your opportunity as a person. But let me ask you, let's say you're just a community member out there and you're listening and you're driving to work today and you're going, okay, that does sound kind of fun. I do want to support my community, but I've never been, and I'm a little nervous. What do I expect to see? How do I need to dress? What do I need to bring? Let's just say somebody has no clue. They've never been whatsoever. First day, what do they need to wear? When do they need to show up? What do they need to bring?
1: Well, go by the temperature. So it can be warm out there sometimes. But it's under the pavilion, so it's going to be in the shade.
0: Perfect.
1: You're not going to have the sun or anything like that.
0: Yeah.
1: You can bring bags, or we do have bags there also that the producers are able to put the produce or crafts in as well. We do have several local artisans that sell there too.
0: Yeah.
1: So you can expect to see more there than just produce.
0: Awesome.
1: So we've got crocheted items and just jewelry, all kinds of things. So we have several regulars. We have one that she makes handmade cards.
0: Oh, awesome.
1: And like every holiday, she will have something there.
0: That's awesome.
1: Father's Day, 4th of July, just everything. So definitely, you know, come out, just see, you know, what they may have. And a lot of times they'll have new things each week.
0: Oh, awesome.
1: And that's something, you know, that you can just check in and see. And we also, if I'm not there, I have another vendor that does it, but we do a walkthrough of Facebook Live.
0: Okay.
1: So you can check that out before you go to sort of see what's going to be there and, you know, make your decisions that way.
0: Yeah, awesome. And again, that Facebook page is just the Taylor County Farmers Market.
1: Yes, if you search Taylor County Farmers Market or Farmers Market Association of Taylor County, either one of those is going to pop up. So you'll be able to see it there.
0: Well, we highly encourage anybody who maybe has never been to give it a shot. And hey, here's the thing. You don't have to be a Taylor County resident, right? You know, it's not just limited to people here in Taylor County. Look, we're inviting everybody. So if you're listening from Adair, Green, you're listening from LaRue, you're listening from maybe Henry County, all the way in Northern, hey, come check out our farmers market down here. Look, again, you're supporting a great cause, which is the people in our community, the farmers in our community, the people, entrepreneurs. I mean, you are just feeding back into the community. So we hope to see you out there. And I got to ask you, Kara, any final words before we wrap it up on this Thursday morning?
1: They do accept senior vouchers,
0: awesome.
1: WIC vouchers, great. EBT, and then the Double Dollars program.
0: Awesome.
1: So all of those vouchers, if you've not received them this year, definitely reach out. I can help you sort of learn a little bit more about them so you
0: great.
1: Hopefully be able to get them next year. But that's just another way of getting produce.
0: And again, if people have any questions, comments, concerns, great places to look is over on the Facebook page. Mm-hmm. And the phone number, you want to give those out one more time before we get out of here?
1: Yes, 270-465-4511.
0: Well, Kara, we truly do appreciate you joining us this morning. Always a great time having you in here. And, well, we hope you have a great one and
1: thank
0: have
1: you.
0: A fun weekend, all right?
1: Thank you.
0: Yeah, no problem. Again, that was Kara with the Taylor County Extension Office. Don't forget, join them celebrating a National Farmers Market Week. They're going to kick it off this coming Saturday, August 1st, 8 a.m. till 2 p.m. Eastern time. Kids activities, bouncy house from 9 a.m. till noon. Door prizes for the kids and the adults. Also, don't forget, check out the food truck that's going to be there, One Broke Cowgirl. And most importantly, hey, check out all those awesome local farmers and all those local vendors in our community. It's all happening over at the Farmers Market in Taylor County, 73 Animal Shelter Road in Campbellsville. Coming up now, more great country music. It's on the way. Zach Brown Band, Chicken Fried, right here on WGRK. Happy Thursday.

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1: ABC News, I'm Sherry Preston. Fresh attacks across the Middle East. Jordan saying it had to shoot down several Iranian missiles. Kuwait says an Iranian strike hit a Chinese company, killing one person. And CENTCOM carrying out strikes overnight after President Trump declared,
2: "We're going to hit them very hard."
1: That military action, one of three options that Israeli Prime Minister Benjamin Netanyahu sees for the way forward. Netanyahu spoke with ABC's Lindsay Davis around the ways forward this week.
3: He's got basically three options. One, to indeed succeed making a deal. Two, to continue the blockade. Three, to take military action. Anything that will produce the end of Iran's nuclear program is what we want. That's our common goal. We talked about it.
1: Stock markets may be ready to rebound a bit after a day that saw the Dow sink by 1,100 points. Its worst sell-off in more than a year. Search teams looking for a 10-year-old swept away by floodwaters in northern New Jersey. This is ABC News.
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11: From the Fork Broadcasting News Desk, I'm Austin Armstrong. The Taylor County Intermediate School Site-Based Decision-Making Council will hold a special called meeting on Friday, July 31st, tomorrow. The meeting will begin at 9 a.m. Eastern Time, 8 a.m. Central Time in the school's library. The Taylor County Extension District Board will meet on Monday, August 3rd at 6 p.m. Eastern Time, 5 p.m. Central Time at the Taylor County Extension Office. The meeting is open to the public. For more information, you can contact the Extension Office at 270-465-4511. Also, the Green Taylor Water District Board of Commissioners will hold its regular called meeting on Tuesday, August 4th at 4 p.m. Central Time. That meeting will take place at the Water District Office located at 250 Industrial Park Road in Greensburg. Again, this meeting is open to the public. Campbellsville Main Street will hold its next monthly meeting on Thursday, August 6th at 9 a.m. Eastern Time. That meeting will take place in the lower level of the Civic Center at 205 North Columbia Avenue in Campbellsville. Again, everyone is invited to attend. Also on Thursday, August 6th, the Campbellsville Certified Local Government and Historic Preservation Commission will hold its next meeting at noon. That meeting will also be held in the lower level of the Campbellsville Civic Center. And finally, the Campbellsville Fire and Rescue Department is looking for people interested in becoming volunteer firefighters. The department is currently collecting contact information for anyone interested in joining its volunteer team as officials begin planning for the 2027 recruitment class. This opportunity is open to Campbellsville University students, high school students, and anyone looking for a rewarding way to serve the community. Those interested can find the 2027 recruitment class interest form at campbellsvillefire.com. And for more details on stories like these and more, be sure to check out our websites, myq104.com, kcountry1057.com, and wtcoradio.com.
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11: 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Always keeping you weather aware.
2: Here's your K-Country forecast. Sunshine expected today with daytime highs approaching 85. Northeasterly winds around 5 miles per hour. Lows level off around 63. Tonight, mainly clear skies. Sunshine mixed with clouds at times. Tomorrow, daytime highs approaching 87. That's your local forecast update. I'm meteorologist Jennifer Wojcicki from the K-Country Weather Center. Currently, it's 63 degrees.
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That was Justin Moore with A Woman You Love. Right here on the Morning Buzz on K Country 105.7. Happy Friday Eve. South Central Kentucky, Austin Armstrong hanging out with you. Hope everybody's having a great start to your Thursday morning. And of course, welcome in to another hour of the Morning Buzz here on K Country 105.7. Coming up this hour, we'll take a look at clue number two to the Grand Ole Opry Brain Teaser of the Week. Also, in just a little over 10 minutes, I got the buzzword of the day for you. Yeah, that's right. Stick around. Keep your ears peeled. Get your phone. Make sure it's nice and close to you. And get ready. As soon as you catch that buzzword, text it in, and you'll be registered for your chance to win some tickets to a Bowling Green Hot Rods game. Also, birthdays and anniversaries. 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And, of course, we'll talk about some happenings in and around the community and more great country music on the way. Coming up now, it's Kane Brown. Woman, right here on WGRK.

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1: So on behalf of myself and all the Opry members of the past and present and future, Luke Combs, you are now officially the newest member of the Grand Ole Opry.
2: 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All you got to do, figure out who I'm talking about. 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And of course, we'll announce the lucky winner coming up on a Friday during the morning show. 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Or you can drop your answer over on the Facebook page at K Country 105.7 on Facebook. It's clue number two to the Grand Ole Opry Brain Teaser of the Week here on K Country. Today's clue, this Georgia native is known for blending country music with southern rock and hard rock influences. Again, this Georgia native is known for blending country music with a southern rock and a hard rock influences. And another clue for you, before becoming a chart-topping artist, this singer co-wrote Jason Aldean's number one hit, My Kind of Party. Okay, there you go. Some good hints there, a couple good hints. Think you know who I'm talking about? Go ahead, text it in, call it in. That phone number, 270-789-1464. That's 270-789-1464. Coming up next, more great country music right here on The Morning Buzz.

0: Crazy Bird, don't take her. She's all I got. Right here in the Morning Buzz on K-Country 105.7. Happy Thursday. South Central Kentucky, Austin Armstrong hanging out with you this morning. The time is 7:26 a.m. Central, 8:26 a.m. Eastern time. And currently 67 degrees and mostly sunny here in South Central Kentucky. And of course, do want to remind you of some great happenings here in our community. Don't forget, join the Green County Public Library, of course, as they host another Summer Meals program sponsored by the wonderful folks at Feeding America in partnership with the wonderful folks at the Greensburg Food Pantry. They have been doing it all summer long, and the final meal day is coming up tomorrow. No cost, no sign up, just a show up. Of course, the summer feeding program provided in partnership with Feeding America, and of course, each eligible child who is enrolled in the Green County school system will receive a 7-day shelf-stable breakfast and lunch box to help ensure that they have access to nutritional meals throughout the week. Again, this is the final one coming up this Friday, tomorrow, the 31st. It happens at the Greensburg Food Pantry from 11 a.m. till 1 p.m. Central Time. First come, first serve, while supplies last. And more details can be found over on their Facebook page at Green County Public Library on Facebook. Coming up after the break, Brad Paisley, Patty Loveless, Dan and Shay on the way right here on WGRK.
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2: Taking a look at your local obituaries. Buster Hall, 89 of Campbellsville, passed away Monday, July the 27th in Greensburg. The funeral service will be conducted at 1 p.m. Thursday at the funeral home with burial in Campbellsville Memorial Gardens. Expressions of sympathy requested to be donations to Gideon Bibles and may be made at Parrott and Ramsey Funeral Home. This has been the obituary of Buster Hall. Dennis Joseph Webb, age 68 of Elizabethtown, passed away Monday, July the 27th at his home. The funeral services will be conducted at 12 p.m. Friday, July the 31st at the Trowbridge Funeral Home in Elizabethtown, with burial to follow in the Jenkins Cemetery. Visitation will be at 10 a.m. Friday until the funeral time at 12 p.m. at Trowbridge Funeral Home. For more information about this obituary, please call Foster Toler Curry Funeral Home in Greensburg. This has been the obituary of Dennis Joseph Webb. Charissa Perry Santana, age 70 of Columbia, passed away Tuesday at her residence. There will be no services. Arrangements are in the care of Gupton Landrum Funeral Home in Greensburg. This has been the obituary of Charissa Perry Santana. Margie Louise Carter Brown, 86 of Campbellsville, passed away Tuesday, July the 28th in Campbellsville. Visitation will be conducted from 5 to 8 p.m. Thursday at Parrott and Ramsey Funeral Home. The funeral service will be conducted at 11 a.m. Friday at Parrott and Ramsey Funeral Home with burial in the Campbellsville Memorial Gardens. Expressions of sympathy requested to be donations to Gideon Bibles and may be made at Parrott and Ramsey Funeral Home. This has been the obituary of Margie Louise Carter Brown. Fork Broadcasting, Campbellsville and Greensburg, send our condolences to the families and to all who have recently lost a loved one.
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4: Here's your K-Country forecast. Sunshine expected today with daytime highs approaching 85. Northeasterly winds around 5 miles per hour. Lows level off around 63. Tonight, mainly clear skies. Sunshine mixed with clouds at times. Tomorrow, daytime highs approaching 87. That's your local forecast update. I'm meteorologist Jennifer Wojcicki from the K-Country Weather Center. Currently, it's 63 degrees.
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That was Brad Paisley, Mud on the Tires, right here on the Morning Buzz on K-Country 105.7, brought to you by the wonderful folks at Long Hunters Coffee and Tea, Duo Broadband, Auto Smart, A Different Drummer Dance Studio, and United Citizens Bank. Coming up next, Patti Loveless, but right now, Dan and Shay, Say So. I got

0: was Cody Johnson, the painter, right here on the Morning Buzz on K-Country 105.7. Austin Armstrong hanging out with you this morning. Hope everybody's having a great one so far. Don't forget, birthday or anniversary, text it in, call it in. We'd love to hear from you. That phone number, 270-789-1464. 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Birthdays and anniversaries brought to you by Tavern on the Square, Colton Steakhouse and a Grill, Hoof a Freeze a Dried Treat, and of course Dairy Queen a Grill and Chill. And don't forget, coming up now, it's the buzzword of the day.
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0: Buzzword of the day, your chance to win some great prizes to some very fun locations, including places like Holiday World Splash and Safari, as well as places like Beach Bend Park, Cincinnati Reds games, Bowling Green Hot Rods games, and some other great locations as well. All you got to do is just catch the buzzword. So congratulations, you're here, you're listening. That's the first step. The second step, get this phone number ready. It's 270-789-1464. Again, that's 270-789-1464. And all you got to do is text in today's buzzword of the day to that phone number, and you'll be entered in for your chance to win. And coming up next hour, we'll draw out those winners. Today's reward is tickets to a Bowling Green Hot Rods game. I'm going to hook you and the entire family up with tickets to go see the Bowling Green Hot Rods, who are red hot right now in the South Atlantic League South with a record of 29-28. So, to win those sets of tickets, all you got to do, text in the code word. Today's code word, WIN. W-I-N. 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Text in that code word, WIN, to 270-789-1464. And you could win some tickets to a Bowling Green Hot Rods game. Again, text in that code word, WIN, to 270-789-1464. And guess what? Good news today. I'm going to be giving away multiple sets of tickets. That's right. Not just one winner, not just two winners, not just three winners. I'm thinking maybe four or five. So you have a few different chances to win. All right. Again, that's WIN to 270-789-1464. Coming up after the break, more great country music on the way. Sugarland, Garth Brooks, right here on WGRK.
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8: 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We play them. The best country from then and now. K-Country.

for this hour, the Morning Buzz. But hey, stick around. The last hour's on the way. Top of the hour, your ABC News, followed by your local news. And then, of course, we'll be drawing out the winner for birthdays and anniversaries, as well as the buzzword of the day. We'll talk about some happenings and more great country music on the way right here on K-Country. I never

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2: ABC News, I'm Sherry Preston. Attacks from both sides in the Middle East with the U.S. striking Iranian targets and Iran hitting back. ABC News senior political correspondent Rachel Scott is at the White House.
3: The U.S. launching retaliatory strikes against Iran. The Pentagon calling it a powerful response after the regime targeted American forces in the region.
4: We're going to be hitting them very hard because it's our turn to hit them. They know it's coming. They're asking us not to do it.
3: The war only escalating across the Middle East. Two ships, one owned by the U.S., were hit in an apparent drone strike off Egypt's coast.
2: Jordan this morning says it shot down five Iranian missiles. One apparently got through in Kuwait, hitting a building, killing one person. Oil prices have dropped a bit. Brent crude now trading at just under $90 a barrel. Wall Street is looking to rebound after yesterday's huge sell-off following the Dow's worst day in more than a year. Stock futures are pointing to a higher opening this morning at the bell. This is ABC News.
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10: From the Fork Broadcasting News Desk, I'm Austin Armstrong. The Taylor County Intermediate School Site-Based Decision-Making Council will hold a special called meeting on Friday, July 31st, tomorrow. The meeting will begin at 9 a.m. Eastern Time, 8 a.m. Central Time in the school's library. The Taylor County Extension District Board will meet on Monday, August 3rd at 6 p.m. Eastern Time, 5 p.m. Central Time at the Taylor County Extension Office. The meeting is open to the public. For more information, you can contact the Extension Office at 270-465-4511. Also, the Green Taylor Water District Board of Commissioners will hold its regular called meeting on Tuesday, August 4th at 4 p.m. Central Time. That meeting will take place at the Water District Office located at 250 Industrial Park Road in Greensburg. Again, this meeting is open to the public. Campbellsville Main Street will hold its next monthly meeting on Thursday, August 6th at 9 a.m. Eastern Time. That meeting will take place in the lower level of the Civic Center at 205 North Columbia Avenue in Campbellsville. Again, everyone is invited to attend. Also on Thursday, August 6th, the Campbellsville Certified Local Government and Historic Preservation Commission will hold its next meeting at noon. That meeting will also be held in the lower level of the Campbellsville Civic Center. And finally, the Campbellsville Fire and Rescue Department is looking for people interested in becoming volunteer firefighters. The department is currently collecting contact information for anyone interested in joining its volunteer team as officials begin planning for the 2027 recruitment class. This opportunity is open to Campbellsville University students, high school students, and anyone looking for a rewarding way to serve the community. Those interested can find the 2027 recruitment class interest form at campbellsvillefire.com. And for more details on stories like these and more, be sure to check out our websites, myq104.com, kcountry1057.com, and wtcoradio.com.
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0: Here's your K-Country forecast. Ample sunshine expected today with daytime highs approaching 85. Winds out of the northeast, 5 to 10 miles per hour. Mainly clear skies, tonight lows level off around 63. Sunshine mixed with clouds at times, tomorrow daytime highs approaching 87. That's your local forecast update. I'm meteorologist Jennifer Wojcicki from the K-Country Weather Center. Right now, 70.
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Jameson Rogers, Luke Combs, cold beer calling my name. Right here in the Morning Buzz on K-Country 105.7. Happy Thursday, South Central Kentucky, and welcome in to the final hour, the Morning Buzz here on K-Country 105.7. Coming up this hour, we're going to be drawing out those winners for birthdays and anniversaries. So you got one that you celebrate today or know someone or love someone that's celebrating that special day today. 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Birthdays and anniversaries coming up here in just a little bit. Also coming up this hour, we'll be drawing out the winner for the buzzword of the day. I'll give you the details on some happenings in and around the community, and we'll cruise into our Thursday morning with some more great country music. It's all coming up here in the final hour, the Morning Buzz. But right now, Jason Aldean, When She Says Baby, right here on WGRK. Someday.

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0: It's that time of the morning, time for birthdays and anniversaries. Here in the Morning Buzz on K-Country 105.7, brought to you by the wonderful folks at Tavern on the Square, Colton Steakhouse and Grill in Campbellsville, Dairy Queen a Grill and Chill in Greensburg, and Poof a Freeze Dry Treat. And of course, the daily birthday winner today going to walk away with a Tavern for appetizer from Tavern on the Square. And on Friday, tomorrow, two lucky listeners celebrating a birthday throughout the week going to walk away with those weekly prizes. One of them an ice cream cake from Dairy Queen Grill and Chill. The other going to walk away with a $20 gift card from Poof a Freeze Dry Treat. And don't forget, our lucky couple of the week will walk away with a free lunch for two at Colton Steakhouse and Grill in Camelsville. Let's go ahead and get to it today. We started off with a big old happy birthday going out to Nikali Milbe, turned a big 18 years old today. Happy birthday. Hope you have a fantastic birthday. Hope it is the best one yet. Also celebrating a birthday today is Barry Bailey. Happy birthday, Barry. Hope you have a great one. Sherry Holtzclaw celebrating a birthday today. Happy birthday, Sherry. Hope you have a fantastic birthday. Hannah Young celebrating a birthday today. Happy birthday, Miss Young. Hope you have a great one. Casey Pierce is celebrating that birthday today as well. Happy birthday, Casey. Hope your birthday is fantastic. We also have Talisha England celebrating a birthday today. Happy birthday, Talisha. Hope you have a great one. Hope it is the best birthday yet. Turned the big 86 years old today. That is Sue Hub. Happy birthday, Sue. Hey, your family called in and the friends, and they wanted to send you the biggest of happiest birthdays. And they wanted to say how much they love you. And hey, we love you too, Sue. And we're going to keep you under thoughts and prayers, all right? Let us know if you need anything. We love you, and we wish you the happiest of happiest of birthdays. Going out to Sue Hub, celebrating that 86th birthday today. Also celebrating a anniversary today is Jason and Emily Roach. Happy anniversary, guys. Hope you all have a great one. And last but not least, the man, the myth, the legend, it's Luca Schaefer celebrating a birthday today. Hey, happy birthday, Luke. Appreciate everything you do for all the kiddos in our school system and all the love you pour into them. Happy birthday, Luke. Hope it is a good one, boss man. We're going to take all those names, drop them into the prize box. We give it a big old shake, we stir it up, we draw out a winner, and we say congratulations to Luca Schaefer. Congratulations, and happy birthday going out to Luca Schaefer. Luke, stop by the station. We'll get you hooked up with your prize to Tavern on the Square. 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
1: Taking a look at your local obituaries. Buster Hall, 89 of Campbellsville, passed away Monday, July the 27th in Greensburg. The funeral service will be conducted at 1 p.m. Thursday at the funeral home with burial in Campbellsville Memorial Gardens. Expressions of sympathy requested to be donations to Gideon Bibles and may be made at Parrott and Ramsey Funeral Home. This has been the obituary of Buster Hall. Dennis Joseph Webb, age 68 of Elizabethtown, passed away Monday, July the 27th at his home. The funeral services will be conducted at 12 p.m. Friday, July the 31st at the Trowbridge Funeral Home in Elizabethtown, with burial to follow in the Jenkins Cemetery. Visitation will be at 10 a.m. Friday until the funeral time at 12 p.m. at Trowbridge Funeral Home. For more information about this obituary, please call Foster Toler Curry Funeral Home in Greensburg. This has been the obituary of Dennis Joseph Webb. Charissa Perry Santana, age 70 of Columbia, passed away Tuesday at her residence. There will be no services. Arrangements are in the care of Gupton Landrum Funeral Home in Greensburg. This has been the obituary of Charissa Perry Santana. Margie Louise Carter Brown, 86 of Campbellsville, passed away Tuesday, July the 28th in Campbellsville. Visitation will be conducted from 5 to 8 p.m. Thursday at Parrott and Ramsey Funeral Home. The funeral service will be conducted at 11 a.m. Friday at Parrott and Ramsey Funeral Home with burial in the Campbellsville Memorial Gardens. Expressions of sympathy requested to be donations to Gideon Bibles and may be made at Parrott and Ramsey Funeral Home. This has been the obituary of Margie Louise Carter Brown. Fork Broadcasting, Campbellsville and Greensburg, send our condolences to the families and to all who have recently lost a loved one.
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4: Here's your K-Country forecast. Ample sunshine expected today with daytime highs approaching 85. Winds out of the northeast, 5 to 10 miles per hour. Mainly clear skies, tonight lows level off around 63. Sunshine mixed with clouds at times, tomorrow daytime highs approaching 87. That's your local forecast update. I'm meteorologist Jennifer Wojcicki from the K-Country Weather Center. Right now, 70.
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That was George Strait, Carried Away, right here on the Morning Buzz on K-Country 105.7, brought to you by the wonderful folks from Long Hunters Coffee and Tea, United Citizens Bank, Auto Smart, A Different Drummer Dance Studio, and a Duo Broadband. 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Coming up next, Billy Currington, more great country music. We'll talk about some happenings in and around the community. But right now, Bailey Zimmerman, Chevy Silverado, right here on WGRK.

0: That was Billy Currington, Good Directions, right here in the Morning Buzz on K-Country 105.7. Happy Friday Eve. Austin Armstrong hanging out with you. Hope everybody's Thursday's off to a great start. The time is 8:39 a.m. Central, 9:39 a.m. Eastern. Time 73 degrees, mostly sunny, beautiful day in store. Sunny throughout the entirety of the day, high near 84. Tonight's low clear around 62. Moving into a Friday. Again, another beautiful day in store. Sunny, some cloud coverage through the afternoon hours. High near 86, low near 72. And coming up now, it is time to draw out our winners for the buzzword of the day. As you know, each weekday morning right here in the Morning Buzz, we give you that buzzword of the day. All you have to do is text in that buzzword. And, well, today's buzzword was win. And, well, we're going to have a few winners today. And if you texted in that buzzword, well, you've been entered in for your chance to win tickets to a Bowling Green Hot Rods game for the entire family. Again, all you had to do was text in that code word. If you did so, you're in the prize box. It's time to draw out some names. Today, we're going to be giving away four sets of tickets to the families of four lucky listeners. Yeah, so let's see if your name gets drawn. We drop them in. We shake them up. We draw out a winner. And we say congratulations to our first winner, Priscilla Campbell. Congratulations going out to Priscilla Campbell. That is the first winner of the buzzword of the day. Winner number two is Kelly Calk. Congratulations, Kelly Calk. Stop by the station. We'll get you hooked up with those tickets. The third winner of the day, Amanda Burton. Congratulations going out to Amanda Burton. And our fourth winner of the day, Darlene Bishop. Congratulations going out to Darlene Bishop. Again, the winners for today's buzzword of the day, Priscilla Campbell, Kelly Cock, Amanda Burton, and Darlene Bishop. Congratulations, guys. Stop by the station, and we'll get you hooked up with your tickets to a Bowling Green Hot Rods game. Just stop by the station. We got you taken care of. If you didn't win today, though, hey, don't worry. Do not worry. Come back tomorrow. It's the buzzword of the day every weekday with your chance to win some great tickets right here on the Morning Buzz.
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John Party, Dirt on My Boots, right here in the Morning Buzz on K-Country 105.7. That's going to do it for us today here on the Morning Buzz. 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And of course, hey, if you missed anything, head over to our Facebook page. 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And, of course, don't forget, come back tomorrow. We'll tackle the Friday together, inch our way into the weekend. I'm excited for it. I know you all are as well. And, of course, hey, hope you have a fantastic rest of your Thursday. Coming up next hour, more great country music. Chaw going to dance along with you right here on K-Country. For me, that's going to do it. As always, love yourself, love each other. My name's Austin Armstrong, and I'll catch you on the next one right here on K-Country 105.7.

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1: ABC News, I'm Sherry Preston. The prices we're paying 3.7% higher in June compared to last year. It's according to the gauge favored by the Fed, which just voted to hold interest rates steady, but three Fed governors eyeing inflation voted to boost the rates. The first look at America's economy from April through June shows sluggish growth. GDP up by an annual rate of just 1.5%. It was over 2% earlier this year. Meantime, more attacks in the Middle East.
2: A heavy wave of American airstrikes on Iran, the first in nearly a week. Central Command saying dozens of military targets were hit, including command centers, missile facilities, and maritime capabilities.
1: ABC's Karen Waugh in D.C. Jordan this morning saying it intercepted five Iranian missiles. Actor George Clooney now says he and his family were among the hundreds of thousands of people who had to evacuate ahead of raging wildfires in France. Tens of thousands have been given the okay to return home. This is ABC News.
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8: Here's your K-Country forecast. Ample sunshine expected today with daytime highs approaching 85. Winds out of the northeast, 5 to 10 miles per hour. Mainly clear skies, tonight lows level off around 63. Sunshine mixed with clouds at times, tomorrow daytime highs approaching 87. That's your local forecast update. I'm meteorologist Jennifer Wojcicki from the K-Country Weather Center. Currently 72.
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Good morning and welcome to your Throwback Thursday right here with me, Cha. We're going to play a lot of favorites from back in the day, all right? Clay Walker right now, Live Until I Die. Also have on the way some Tana Tucker and Alan Jackson.

0: Chat with you and Riley Green. Think is you drunk? All right. NASCAR is going to Iowa August the 9th. Okay. Iowa Corn and 350 powered by ethanol. Chat with you. Hope you're having a great day today. It is Throwback Thursday, and I got Clay Walker coming in the set next with Blake Shelton and Morgan Wall.
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2: 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Monday through Friday, excluding holidays, within 30 days or the prize will be forfeited. Prizes will not be mailed or delivered. Any winners under the age of 18 must be accompanied by a parent or legal guardian. No trade or cash equivalent will be awarded for any contest prize. Any person or persons found to be in violation of these contest rules before, during, or after the respective contest or giveaway will be disqualified and will not be eligible for further contests or giveaways.
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0: 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Alan Jackson and Jimmy Buffett, you know what song I'm going to play next. 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
7: Here's your K-Country forecast. Ample sunshine expected today with daytime highs approaching 85. Winds out of the northeast, 5 to 10 miles per hour. Mainly clear skies, tonight lows level off around 63. Sunshine mixed with clouds at times, tomorrow daytime highs approaching 87. That's your local forecast update. I'm meteorologist Jennifer Wojcicki from the K-Country Weather Center. Currently 72.
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0: It's always on 5 in Margaritaville, come to think of it.
1: I heard that.
0: You've been there, haven't you?
1: Yes, sir.
0: I've seen your boat there.

0: Bayou. That is Luke Combs, of course. Tracy Lawrence, Time Marches On, coming up next. Throwback Thursday.
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1: ABC News, I'm Sherry Preston. The United States and Iran firing barrages of missiles at one another as hopes for a quick resolution to the war dim.
2: Sources say the president initially held off on a massive attack to pursue diplomatic talks, repeatedly claiming Iran wanted to make a deal. But all of that was upended when Iran launched an attempted surprise attack on U.S. forces based in Jordan.
1: ABC's Rachel Scott. A new estimate from Moody's Analytics shows a typical American household has spent an extra $672 in gas, diesel, home heating, and jet fuel expenses since the start of the Iran war. Last month, the Fed's preferred gauge on inflation, the personal consumption expenditure, shows a 3.7% jump in prices year over year. The U.S. economy expanding at a sluggish 1.5% pace from April through June. France giving the go-ahead for 84,000 evacuees forced out of their homes from a monster wildfire to return. This is ABC News.
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11: Here's your K-Country forecast. Ample sunshine expected today with daytime highs approaching 85. Winds out of the northeast 5 to 10 miles per hour. Mainly clear skies, tonight, lows level off around 63. Sunshine mixed with clouds at times, tomorrow, daytime highs approaching 87. That's your local forecast update. I'm meteorologist Jennifer Wojcicki from the K-Country Weather Center. Right now, it's 77 degrees.
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Chow with you. Here we go into another hour. Your superstars of yesterday and today on Throwback Thursday with Faith Hill and Peace of My Heart. This is how country feels right here. Lots of free music and Eddie Rabbit coming up after.

0: gay country wants to thank you for listening to us. 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

0: That is Tucker Wetmore and Brunette Country Music News. Shania Twain's got a new album. It dropped, seventh studio album called Little Miss Twain. And also Little Big Town's got a new song out. And let's see. Oh, Garth still adding dates to that that big arena tour. That's going to be a hot ticket right there.
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5: 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Always with current temperatures and the information you need when weather threatens. Always keeping you weather aware.
6: Here's your K-Country forecast. Ample sunshine expected today with daytime highs approaching 85. Winds out of the northeast, 5 to 10 miles per hour. Mainly clear skies. Tonight, lows level off around 63. Sunshine mixed with clouds at times. Tomorrow, daytime highs approaching 87. That's your local forecast update. I'm meteorologist Jennifer Wojcicki from the K-Country Weather Center. Right now, it's 77 degrees.
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0: Get to drinking, Zach John King. I've never heard of Zach John King. He must be a new artist right there. John Barry, Leanne Womack for Throwback Thursday. We got Shenandoah coming up. Chai with you. Hope you're having a great day today. And hey, the weekend is winking at us. All right, let's get through today.
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1: ABC News, I'm Sherry Preston. The U.S. economy expanded at a sluggish 1.5% pace from April through June. Consumer spending up as prices rose. The Fed's preferred rate of inflation, personal consumption expenditure, showing it grew at 3.7%, a pace since June from a year ago. One of the things we're all paying more for these days, energy. Here's ABC's Elizabeth Schulze.
2: A new estimate this morning from Moody's Analytics shows that the typical American household has now spent an extra $672 in gas, diesel, home heating, and jet fuel expenses combined since the start of the Iran war. GasBuddy's also predicting that drivers will see the highest prices for the month of August on record.
1: The U.S. and Iran exchanging barrages of missiles once again overnight. Members of the European Football Association agreeing to jointly boycott FIFA competitions in the future in protest of a new private equity plan for the World Cup would be run by Jared Kushner's brother. This is ABC News.
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11: From the Fork Broadcasting News Desk, I'm Austin Armstrong. The Taylor County Intermediate School Site-Based Decision-Making Council will hold a special called meeting on Friday, July 31st, tomorrow. The meeting will begin at 9 a.m. Eastern Time, 8 a.m. Central Time in the school's library. The Taylor County Extension District Board will meet on Monday, August 3rd at 6 p.m. Eastern Time, 5 p.m. Central Time at the Taylor County Extension Office. The meeting is open to the public. For more information, you can contact the Extension Office at 270-465-4511. Also, the Green Taylor Water District Board of Commissioners will hold its regular called meeting on Tuesday, August 4th at 4 p.m. Central Time. That meeting will take place at the Water District Office located at 250 Industrial Park Road in Greensburg. Again, this meeting is open to the public. Campbellsville Main Street will hold its next monthly meeting on Thursday, August 6th at 9 a.m. Eastern Time. That meeting will take place in the lower level of the Civic Center at 205 North Columbia Avenue in Campbellsville. Again, everyone is invited to attend. Also on Thursday, August 6th, the Campbellsville Certified Local Government and Historic Preservation Commission will hold its next meeting at noon. That meeting will also be held in the lower level of the Campbellsville Civic Center. And finally, the Campbellsville Fire and Rescue Department is looking for people interested in becoming volunteer firefighters. The department is currently collecting contact information for anyone interested in joining its volunteer team as officials begin planning for the 2027 recruitment class. This opportunity is open to Campbellsville University students, high school students, and anyone looking for a rewarding way to serve the community. Those interested can find the 2027 recruitment class interest form at campbellsvillefire.com. And for more details on stories like these and more, be sure to check out our websites, myq104.com, kcountry1057.com, and wtcoradio.com.
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8: Taking a look at your local obituaries. Dennis Joseph Webb, age 68, of Elizabethtown, passed away Monday, July the 27th, at his home. The funeral services will be conducted at 12 p.m. Friday, July the 31st, at the Trowbridge Funeral Home in Elizabethtown, with burial to follow in the Jenkins Cemetery. Visitation will be at 10 a.m. Friday until the funeral time at 12 p.m. at Trowbridge Funeral Home. For more information about this obituary, please call Foster Toler Curry Funeral Home in Greensburg. This has been the obituary of Dennis Joseph Webb. Charissa Perry Santana, age 70, of Columbia, passed away Tuesday at her residence. There will be no services. Arrangements are in the care of Gupton Landrum Funeral Home in Greensburg. This has been the obituary of Charissa Perry Santana. Margie Louise Carter Brown, 86, of Campbellsville, passed away Tuesday, July the 28th, in Campbellsville. Visitation will be conducted from 5 to 8 p.m. Thursday at Parrott and Ramsey Funeral Home. The funeral service will be conducted at 11 a.m. Friday at Parrott and Ramsey Funeral Home, with burial in the Campbellsville Memorial Gardens. Expressions of sympathy requested to be donations to Gideon Bibles and may be made at Parrott and Ramsey Funeral Home. This has been the obituary of Margie Louise Carter Brown. Fork Broadcasting, Campbellsville and Greensburg, send our condolences to the families and to all who have recently lost a loved one.
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15: Here's your K-Country forecast. Ample sunshine expected today, with daytime highs approaching 85. Winds out of the northeast, 5 to 10 miles per hour. Mainly clear skies. Tonight, lows level off around 63. Sunshine mixed with clouds at times. Tomorrow, daytime highs approaching 87. That's your local forecast update. I'm meteorologist Jennifer Wojcicki from the K-Country Weather Center. Right now, it's 79 degrees.
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he had a lot of hits, and that's one of them right there. Killing Time, Clint Black, wouldn't leave it out for Throwback Thursday. Also coming up, we've got Garth Brooks standing outside the fire in the next 20 minutes. We'll talk about his tour as well.

0: Rocky Mountain Low, chat with you on Throwback Thursday, and Garth Brooks is coming up in the next set, and of course, the big show, right? The big concert, Blame It on My Roots tour. Over 400,000 people are in the queue to get tickets. What does that mean? Well, they put their name in to get tickets. We'll see if they get them. That's it. That's what that means, over 400,000. Good luck on that.
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4: Here's your K Country forecast. Ample sunshine expected today with daytime highs approaching 85. Winds out of the northeast, 5 to 10 miles per hour. Mainly clear skies, tonight lows level off around 63. Sunshine mixed with clouds at times, tomorrow daytime highs approaching 87. That's your local forecast update. I'm meteorologist Jennifer Wojcicki from the K-Country Weather Center. Right now, it's 79 degrees.
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0: duetting Ella and Morgan right there, and I can't love you anymore. Alan, don't you dare think about rocking that jukebox coming up for Throwback Thursday. 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
1: ABC News, I'm Wayne Cabot. A Washington surprise. President Trump now saying he may pull the nomination of Todd Blanche for Attorney General until the two men blocking the vote in the Senate, John Cornyn and Tom Tillis, are out of office in January. Cornyn lost a primary bid for re-election and tells ABC's Jay O'Brien he remains a no vote because Blanche hasn't fully abandoned the compensation fund that President Trump wants.
2: Well, I like to think that, in matters of principle like this, my position would be the same, but obviously provides a measure of political freedom.
1: The war is widening. Iran firing missiles for a second straight day into Jordan and into Kuwait, where a strike killed a person. Iran's proxy suspected of drone attacks on ships off Egypt and into Saudi Arabia. Poland's prime minister says a Russian cruise missile left a giant crater in eastern Poland. The missile apparently was intended to hit a target in Ukraine. This is ABC News.
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7: The Fork Broadcasting News Desk, I'm Austin Armstrong. The Taylor County Intermediate School Site-Based Decision-Making Council will hold a special called meeting on Friday, July 31st, tomorrow. The meeting will begin at 9 a.m. Eastern Time, 8 a.m. Central Time in the school's library. The Taylor County Extension District Board will meet on Monday, August 3rd at 6 p.m. Eastern Time, 5 p.m. Central Time at the Taylor County Extension Office. The meeting is open to the public. For more information, you can contact the Extension Office at 270-465-4511. Also, the Green Taylor Water District Board of Commissioners will hold its regular called meeting on Tuesday, August 4th at 4 p.m. Central Time. That meeting will take place at the Water District Office located at 250 Industrial Park Road in Greensburg. Again, this meeting is open to the public. Campbellsville Main Street will hold its next monthly meeting on Thursday, August 6th at 9 a.m. Eastern Time. That meeting will take place in the lower level of the Civic Center at 205 North Columbia Avenue in Campbellsville. Again, everyone is invited to attend. Also on Thursday, August 6th, the Campbellsville Certified Local Government and Historic Preservation Commission will hold its next meeting at noon. That meeting will also be held in the lower level of the Campbellsville Civic Center. And finally, the Campbellsville Fire and Rescue Department is looking for people interested in becoming volunteer firefighters. The department is currently collecting contact information for anyone interested in joining its volunteer team as officials begin planning for the 2027 recruitment class. This opportunity is open to Campbellsville University students, high school students, and anyone looking for a rewarding way to serve the community. Those interested can find the 2027 recruitment class interest form at campbellsvillefire.com. And for more details on stories like these and more, be sure to check out our websites, myq104.com, kcountry1057.com, and wtcoradio.com.
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9: 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Dennis Joseph Webb, age 68, of Elizabethtown, passed away Monday, July the 27th, at his home. The funeral services will be conducted at 12 p.m. Friday, July the 31st, at the Trowbridge Funeral Home in Elizabethtown, with burial to follow in the Jenkins Cemetery. Visitation will be at 10 a.m. Friday until the funeral time at 12 p.m. at Trowbridge Funeral Home. For more information about this obituary, please call Foster Toler Curry Funeral Home in Greensburg. This has been the obituary of Dennis Joseph Webb. Charissa Perry Santana, age 70, of Columbia, passed away Tuesday at her residence. There will be no services. Arrangements are in the care of Gupton Landrum Funeral Home in Greensburg. This has been the obituary of Charissa Perry Santana. Margie Louise Carter Brown, 86, of Campbellsville, passed away Tuesday, July the 28th, in Campbellsville. Visitation will be conducted from 5 to 8 p.m. Thursday at Parrott and Ramsey Funeral Home. The funeral service will be conducted at 11 a.m. Friday at Parrott and Ramsey Funeral Home, with burial in the Campbellsville Memorial Gardens. Expressions of sympathy requested to be donations to Gideon Bibles and may be made at Parrott and Ramsey Funeral Home. This has been the obituary of Margie Louise Carter Brown. Fork Broadcasting, Campbellsville and Greensburg, send our condolences to the families and to all who have recently lost a loved one.
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10: Here's your K-Country forecast. Ample sunshine expected this afternoon, with daytime highs approaching 85. Northeast winds 5 to 10 miles per hour. Lows dip down to about 63. Tonight, mainly clear skies. Sunshine mixed with clouds at times. Tomorrow, daytime highs approaching 87. That's your local forecast update. I'm meteorologist Jennifer Wojcicki from the K-Country Weather Center. Currently 79.
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It's Throwback Thursday, where we play all your favorites, even some maybe you put quarters in the jukebox for, and we can't leave that one out, right, Alan? Don't you dare rock that jukebox. All right, we got Brooks and Dunn, Kenny Chesney, Toby Keith all lined up.

0: Kenny Chesney and Carry On. September 15th is the date when his new album, the first in years, will be coming out. Oh, that's going to be a great album right there. I already know. Toby Keith, How Do You Like Me Now? Coming up next for Throwback Thursday right here. Thanks for being with us today and every day.
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0: Ella Langley, 14 straight weeks at number one, breaking all kinds of records set by pop stars Mariah Carey and Whitney Houston. Choosing Texas, I'm going for 20 straight weeks. How about you, huh? Josh Turner coming up, Sawyer Brown for Throwback Thursday, and Kane Brown on the way on K-Country.
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2: 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So talk with your kids, because when you talk, they hear you.
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7: Here's your K-Country forecast. Ample sunshine expected this afternoon with daytime highs approaching 85. Northeast winds 5 to 10 miles per hour. Lows dip down to about 63. Tonight, mainly clear skies. Sunshine mixed with clouds at times. Tomorrow, daytime highs approaching 87. That's your local forecast update. I'm meteorologist Jennifer Wojcicki from the K-Country Weather Center. Currently 79.
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out with you, and Kane Brown and Woman. All right, it is Throwback Thursday, and I've got Reba lined up. Let's see, George Strait, Tracy Byrd. Got them all coming up for you, all right? Country music news, blame it on.

0: On my Roots tour, Garth Brooks, over 400,000 people in the queue to get tickets. What does that mean? Well, you know, they put their name in. They're waiting for the callback to say they're in to get tickets. Over 400,000. Yeah, that's going to be the hottest ticket ever. I'm not even going to say of the year. Ever. Garth Brooks doing it again.
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1: ABC News, I'm Wayne Cabot. Just in the sentence, 15 years for the Georgia dad who gave his son the rifle used to kill two students and two teachers at Appalachee High School in 2024. Colin Gray had faced 80 years in prison. A requested letter is holding up the nomination of President Trump's personal lawyer to be the U.S. Attorney General. Two Republicans, John Cornyn and Tom Tillis, are asking for Todd Blanche to put in writing that Trump's $1.776 billion compensation fund is dead. Blanche appearing unwilling, and Cornyn thinks he knows why.
2: I know that Todd Blanche understands it, but I think he's probably getting some pushback from the White House, and that's making things more complicated than it needs to be.
1: And now President Trump is saying he's considering pulling the nomination until the senators leave office in January. The Iran war widening. Iran today firing at Jordan and Kuwait. Iran proxies firing as well. This is ABC News.
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8: Here's your K-Country forecast. Ample sunshine expected this afternoon with daytime highs approaching 85. Northeast winds 5 to 10 miles per hour. Lows dip down to about 63. Tonight, mainly clear skies. Sunshine mixed with clouds at times. Tomorrow, daytime highs approaching 87. That's your local forecast update. I'm meteorologist Jennifer Wojcicki from the K-Country Weather Center. Currently, it's 81 degrees.
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She closes every single show she does with that song, no matter how big or small she's performing to the venue. All right, that's Reba in Fancy George Strait right now. We got Dan and Shay because we play the new ones too. Tracy Bird going to do the Watermelon Crawl. It's all on Throwback Thursday with Chop.

0: 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K-Country wants to thank you for listening to us. 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

0: Don't we? That is Morgan Wallen, Tracy Byrd, James Otto. Before that, how about Kenny Chesney's new album coming out September the 15th? He saved that date, all right? And he's coming up next for Throwback Thursday along with Hank Williams Jr. Stay close.
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9: Here's your K-Country forecast. Ample sunshine expected this afternoon with daytime highs approaching 85. Northeasterly winds 5 to 10 miles per hour. Lows level off around 63. Tonight, partly cloudy skies. Daytime high is approaching 87. Tomorrow, partly cloudy skies. That's your local forecast update. I'm meteorologist Jennifer Wojcicki from the K-Country Weather Center. Right now, 81.
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0: Doth Insanity, that is Zach Taub Cha with you, Hank Williams Jr., Kenny Chesney. Before that, September 25th is the date when we'll be hearing from Kenny and the new album will be released, all right? All right, Cha with you. Hope you're having a great day today. Thanks for singing along to all your favorites right here. Throwback Thursday.
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1: ABC News, I'm Wayne Cabot. The Georgia father whose Christmas gift to his son, a rifle, was used by the boy in a school shooting, has been sentenced today by Judge Nicholas Prim.
2: For each of the murders in the second degree, I'm sentencing you to 15 years in confinement concurrent with one another. For each of the involuntary...
1: Colin Gray's son used the rifle to kill two students and two teachers at Appalachian High School in 2024.
2: But for you failing to get cult help, but for your failure to remove access to the guns, this doesn't happen. September 4th would have been a normal day.
1: The sentence, 15 years. President Trump considering pulling his nomination of Todd Blanch for Attorney General until the Republicans who are blocking him leave office in January. No let-up in the U.S.-Iran war. Both sides trading missiles. Jordan intercepting Iranian missiles. Saudis fending off more attacks. Drones hitting shipping off Egypt. Mortgage rates up again, now 6.66%. This is ABC News.
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7: Here's your K-Country forecast. Ample sunshine expected this afternoon with daytime highs approaching 85. Northeasterly winds 5 to 10 miles per hour. Lows level off around 63. Tonight, partly cloudy skies. Daytime high is approaching 87. Tomorrow, partly cloudy skies. That's your local forecast update. I'm meteorologist Jennifer Wojcicki from the K-Country Weather Center. Right now, 81.
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Yeah, why not? Big National Chili Dog Day today. Chili Dog Day anytime, right? Did you have one for lunch yet, or breakfast or dinner maybe tonight? Anyway, whatever. Coming up, Parmalee, Tim McGraw, right out here's Luke Bryan and Do I.

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1: So I'm noodling around on the internet like we always do, waste a little time. A Reddit user asked people to share things that used to be totally free, but now comes with a price tag. Hundreds and hundreds responded with things like that now cost money that used to be free, like free air for your tires at the gas station, right? To commercial-free streaming. Yeah, right. Waiting in line, one shares. Amusement parks, ski resorts, rich, poor. It used to be that everyone waited in the same line. Now you got money to burn. Front of the line for you. I got one. Since when did condiments cost extra at some drive-thrus? 50 cents extra for some extra sweet and sour sauce or ketchup? What is this? Communist China?
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0: Chevy Silverado here with the Catfish, cruising right along here on the final day of July. Here we go. Brand new month tomorrow. First Friday of a brand new month, and into the weekend we go. Wow, before you know it, Labor Day, back to school. Before that, for lots of America, kiddos. And then, of course, we start getting into pumpkin spice. Oh, good gosh. Halloween decorations will be out in the stores probably any minute now. Then right after that, Christmas. They fly by, don't they? Riley Green, his new one, Think As You Drunk. Got a great one from Keith Urban on the way next. I'll be right back.
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4: 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Always keeping you weather aware.
5: Here's your K-Country forecast. Ample sunshine expected this afternoon with daytime highs approaching 85. Northeasterly winds 5 to 10 miles per hour. Lows level off around 63. Tonight, partly cloudy skies. Daytime high is approaching 87. Tomorrow, partly cloudy skies. That's your local forecast update. I'm meteorologist Jennifer Wojcicki from the K-Country Weather Center. Right now, 81.
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0: All right, here's what's next. Yeah, new study found that GLP-1 weight loss and other drugs to help lose weight are linked to an increased risk of hair loss. Researchers found that people taking these drugs had up to a 68% higher risk of losing hair compared to those taking other medications. The researchers believe the hair problem is likely triggered by sudden weight loss, rapid calorie restriction, and people potentially not getting enough nutrients. Aha! While the hair loss is not physically dangerous, experts are keeping an eye on the side effect because it can take a heavy toll on self-esteem. What, I had a full head of hair last week? Well, looking on the bright side, look at all the money you'll save on going to the, you know, the hair salon. You know, go to the barber, the stylist. There you go.
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1: ABC News, I'm Wayne Cabot. Yesterday's worst stock sell-off in over a year is a buying opportunity today, with the Dow gaining back more than half of what it lost. Cyber attacks reported at 30 water plants across Minnesota this past Sunday and Monday. State and federal authorities are looking into whether Iran could be responsible. The FBI says it's aware of the attacks but did not assign blame. Ukraine says a North Korean missile was used for the first time in Russia's latest strikes. A Georgia father is going to prison for ignoring warning signs before his son shot up Appalachie High School in 2024, killing four people. Judge Nicholas Prim sentencing the father, Colin Gray, to 15 years for the murders.
2: You did not provide a stable household. You did not have things in check with Marcy's issues and what the kids were being exposed to.
1: The son used a rifle that his dad gave him for Christmas to carry out the killings. This is ABC News.
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7: Here's your K-Country forecast. Ample sunshine expected this afternoon, with daytime highs approaching 85. Northeasterly winds 5 to 10 miles per hour. Lows level off around 63. Tonight, partly cloudy skies. A blend of clouds and sun. Tomorrow, high temperatures reach up to 87. That's your local forecast update. I'm meteorologist Jennifer Wojcicki from the K-Country Weather Center. Currently 81.
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And whether you're working away, having a day off, or a little vacay, whatever, thanks for having us on. We got a great hour rolling. Luke Combs coming up, Jody Messina, Tim McGraw here in a few. Right now, it's Maddie and Tay.

0: I'm going to be by you. It is a catfish. Good to be by you, hanging out here on this lovely Thursday. Yeah, almost back to school time. I was just keeping up with things going across America. People still getting some last-minute vacations in before the kids, if you've got kids, going back to school. But still very busy out there and trying to stay cool. You guys, if you still got some trips ahead, safe travels out there. Maybe over the Labor Day weekend, which is coming up here in just, a little over a month. Coming up, Tim McGraw, Thomas Rhett, Jordan Davis, Jody Messina here in just a few.
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2: 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Winners must appear in person with proper positive legal identification to claim any prize. Monday through Friday, excluding holidays, within 30 days or the prize will be forfeited. Prizes will not be mailed or delivered. Any winners under the age of 18 must be accompanied by a parent or legal guardian. No trade or cash equivalent will be awarded for any contest prize. Any person or persons found to be in violation of these contest rules before, during, or after the respective contest or giveaway will be disqualified and will not be eligible for further contests or giveaways.
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0: Yeah, I love the wording on this one. Produce sales in America are taking a serious hit due to the, it's called the cyclospora outbreak that, of course, has hit the nation. Some parts of the country more than other. The lettuce is crazy bad, and out of fear of contracting an ugly bout of, quote, as they call it, explosive diarrhea, a new poll that shows that 45% of Americans have admitted to buying or eating less produce with catching this little, lettuce bug, since the outbreak started. Do you think, right? I think the fear is worse due to the word explosive. But I bet the Charmin people are pretty happy about the whole thing.
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4: Here's your K-Country forecast. Sunshine expected this afternoon with daytime highs approaching 85. Northeast winds around 5 miles per hour. Lows level off around 61. Tonight, partly cloudy skies. Sunshine mixed with clouds at times. Tomorrow, daytime highs approaching 88. That's your local forecast update. I'm meteorologist Jennifer Wojcicki from the K-Country Weather Center. Currently 81.
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5: It was painted red. The stripe was white. It was 18 feet from the bow to stern light. Second hand from a dealer in Atlanta. I rode up with Daddy when he went there to get her.

Well, what do you say we check a new survey that is out, revealing that the average music fan does two-thirds of their listening alone, adding up to about 380 hours a year. Right? 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Only 8% of all music listening happens at live events. 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
1: ABC News, I'm Wayne Cabot. The closing bell had a different tone today, recovering more than half the losses from the worst sell-off in the Dow in more than a year, led by Microsoft's best earnings in 18 years, the Dow climbing 614. The FBI is aware of cyber attacks this week at more than 30 water plants across Minnesota. It did not confirm suspicions by some state and local officials that Iranian hackers may be to blame. After President Trump said he may pull the nomination of Todd Blanche for Attorney General, Blanche met today with the men blocking the vote, John Cornyn and Tom Tillis. Senator Cornyn is a no because Blanche hasn't fully abandoned the compensation fund President Trump wants.
2: I know that Todd Blanche understands it, but I think he's probably getting some pushback from the White House, and that's making things more complicated than it needs to be.
1: Georgia father Colin Gray sentenced to 15 years for ignoring warning signs when his son killed four people at a high school. This is ABC News.
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10: The Fork Broadcasting News Desk, I'm Austin Armstrong. The Taylor County Intermediate School Site-Based Decision-Making Council will hold a special called meeting on Friday, July 31st, tomorrow. The meeting will begin at 9 a.m. Eastern Time, 8 a.m. Central Time in the school's library. The Taylor County Extension District Board will meet on Monday, August 3rd at 6 p.m. Eastern Time, 5 p.m. Central Time at the Taylor County Extension Office. The meeting is open to the public. For more information, you can contact the Extension Office at 270-465-4511. Also, the Green Taylor Water District Board of Commissioners will hold its regular called meeting on Tuesday, August 4th at 4 p.m. Central Time. That meeting will take place at the Water District Office located at 250 Industrial Park Road in Greensburg. Again, this meeting is open to the public. Campbellsville Main Street will hold its next monthly meeting on Thursday, August 6th at 9 a.m. Eastern Time. That meeting will take place in the lower level of the Civic Center at 205 North Columbia Avenue in Campbellsville. Again, everyone is invited to attend. Also on Thursday, August 6th, the Campbellsville Certified Local Government and Historic Preservation Commission will hold its next meeting at noon. That meeting will also be held in the lower level of the Campbellsville Civic Center. And finally, the Campbellsville Fire and Rescue Department is looking for people interested in becoming volunteer firefighters. The department is currently collecting contact information for anyone interested in joining its volunteer team as officials begin planning for the 2027 recruitment class. This opportunity is open to Campbellsville University students, high school students, and anyone looking for a rewarding way to serve the community. Those interested can find the 2027 recruitment class interest form at CampbellsvilleFire.com. And for more details on stories like these and more, be sure to check out our websites, MyQ104.com, KCountry1057.com, and WTCORadio.com.
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12: Taking a look at your local obituaries. Dennis Joseph Webb, age 68, of Elizabethtown, passed away Monday, July the 27th, at his home. The funeral services will be conducted at 12 p.m. Friday, July the 31st, at the Trowbridge Funeral Home in Elizabethtown, with burial to follow in the Jenkins Cemetery. Visitation will be at 10 a.m. Friday until the funeral time at 12 p.m. at Trowbridge Funeral Home. For more information about this obituary, please call Foster Toler Curry Funeral Home in Greensburg. This has been the obituary of Dennis Joseph Webb. Charissa Perry Santana, age 70, of Columbia, passed away Tuesday at her residence. There will be no services. Arrangements are in the care of Gupton Landrum Funeral Home in Greensburg. This has been the obituary of Charissa Perry Santana. Margie Louise Carter Brown, 86, of Campbellsville, passed away Tuesday, July the 28th, in Campbellsville. Visitation will be conducted from 5 to 8 p.m. Thursday at Parrott and Ramsey Funeral Home. The funeral service will be conducted at 11 a.m. Friday at Parrott and Ramsey Funeral Home, with burial in the Campbellsville Memorial Gardens. Expressions of sympathy requested to be donations to Gideon Bibles and may be made at Parrott and Ramsey Funeral Home. This has been the obituary of Margie Louise Carter Brown. Fork Broadcasting, Campbellsville and Greensburg, send our condolences to the families and to all who have recently lost a loved one.
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14: Here's your K-Country forecast. Sunshine expected this afternoon with daytime highs approaching 85. Northeast winds around 5 miles per hour. Lows level off around 61. Tonight, partly cloudy skies. Sunshine mixed with clouds at times. Tomorrow, daytime highs approaching 88. That's your local forecast update. I'm meteorologist Jennifer Wojcicki from the K-Country Weather Center. Right now, 82.
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Well, that quitting time whistle. Do we have any whistles around here? Yeah. Remember the factory whistle back in the day? Yeah. Workday seems to fly by a little sweeter when you got great country in your ears, right? Zach John King, a great one from Dwight Yoakam back in the day. I got Ella Langley coming up right now here. Scotty McCreary's 5 more minutes.

0: Back John King and get drinking here the Thursday, right? Well, nearly half of Americans, 46%, say they're running out of space in their house. What? A new survey says this, the frustration part of the reason. 49% would rather inherit nothing from a loved one than have to deal with everything they own. All right. Some respondents have already inherited a few interesting items, including a bale of cotton signed by John Wayne, an antique dentist chair, and a huge garage-sized painting of a dog. All right, there you go. Too much stuff? Two words. Yard sale. Facebook Marketplace. Clean out that house.
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0: Come on, man. It's Ella Langley. We've got the great tunes to start your day tomorrow morning. Yeah, get up, get going with the morning buzz. Yeah, it all begins at 6 a.m. Eastern. Of course, tomorrow, Friday, Big Friday show with Austin and the birthday contest. Always got some cool other giveaways, win prizes. Keep up to date on some weekend happenings, what the forecast is for the weekend, all presented by Longhunters Coffee and Tea, United Citizens Bank, Duo Broadband, Different Drummer, Dance Studio, check it out, and AutoSmart, all great friends of our community. 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
7: Here's your K-Country forecast. Sunshine expected this afternoon with daytime highs approaching 85. Northeast winds around 5 miles per hour. Lows level off around 61. Tonight, partly cloudy skies. Sunshine mixed with clouds at times. Tomorrow, daytime highs approaching 88. That's your local forecast update. I'm meteorologist Jennifer Wojcicki from the K-Country Weather Center. Right now, 82.
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0: John Party and the Boots Off celebrating his 10th year since the debut of California Sunrise, the big album that put him on the map 10 years ago. Catfish on the Reload, hanging on for Dirk Bentley, not hanging up. Faith Hill is saying, let's go to Vegas. We'll have that on the way and some Luke Combs.
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1: ABC News, I'm Wayne Cabot. Wall Street whiplash, the Dow recovering more than half what it lost yesterday as Microsoft boasted the best earnings in 18 years. But Meta's earnings missed its targets as Facebook's parent company lawyers up.
2: Looming over all of this are legal expenses from high-profile court cases, not to mention the stain on reputation that potentially came from that. And then also severance costs from recent layoffs, which are largely attributed to artificial intelligence.
1: ABC's Christian Cordero. Water plants across Minnesota have been hit this week with cyber attacks. The FBI not confirming suspicions by some state and local investigators that Iranian hackers may be to blame for these 30-plus attacks. President Trump saying he may pull Todd Blanche's nomination for attorney general, but now we've learned Blanche met today with the two Republicans in the Senate blocking him, who are afraid about the IRS immunity deal that Trump put together. This is ABC News.
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7: Here's your K-Country forecast. Sunshine expected this afternoon with daytime highs approaching 85. Northeast winds around 5 miles per hour. Lows level off around 61. Tonight, partly cloudy skies. Sunshine mixed with clouds at times. Tomorrow, daytime highs approaching 88. That's your local forecast update. I'm meteorologist Jennifer Wojcicki from the K-Country Weather Center. Right now, 82.
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Right in for the hour of great hits like Luke Combs, Faith Hill coming up. Yes, How Your Radio Sounds Best with Carrie Underwood also on deck right now. Here is Dierks Bentley.

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0: Ella Langley, Morgan Wallen here with the Catfish, and I can't love you any more than I already do. Something like that. Well, Gen Zers are staying home on the weekends because they feel going out not really worth the money anymore, according to a new poll. It says that 62% avoid making weekend plans to avoid financial regret. Interesting. While others don't like loud, crowded spaces, 73% wish there were more settings where alcohol isn't the main focus. You know, they may be saving money, but half of the Gen Z reports feeling lonely on the weekend. So it's kind of a catch-22 more than the other generations. So kind of staying home, Gen Z, and being boring. You know, I do have to agree. It's getting so that dinner, a movie, or going out for a bit is costing as much as a trip with the kids to Disney World.
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3: 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Always keeping you weather aware.
4: Here's your K-Country forecast. Sunshine expected this afternoon with daytime highs approaching 85. Northeast winds around 5 miles per hour. Lows level off around 61. Tonight, partly cloudy skies. Sunshine mixed with clouds at times. Tomorrow, daytime highs approaching 88. That's your local forecast update. I'm meteorologist Jennifer Wojcicki from the K-Country Weather Center. Right now, 81.
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0: bout of, quote, as they call it, explosive diarrhea. A new poll that shows that 45% of Americans have admitted to buying or eating less produce with catching this lettuce bug, you know, since the outbreak started. Do you think, right? I think the fear is worse due to the word explosive. But I bet the Charmin people are pretty happy about the whole thing.
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1: ABC News, I'm Wayne Cabot. A new alert about cyber attacks at more than 30 water plants. Minnesota and federal authorities are investigating possible Iranian hackers, although the CIA is not commenting, except to say it's aware of these attacks this week, Sunday and Monday. Cyber experts are currently observing a significant increase in cyber threat actors targeting programmable logic controllers in the water and wastewater systems. No action today on President Trump's nomination of Todd Blanche to the U.S. Attorney General. Senator Kirsten Gillibrand thinks she knows why two Republican colleagues are blocking the nomination.
2: Todd Blanche isn't qualified to be the Attorney General, and even Republicans have great pause with putting him forward. And so I hope that President Trump removes him as a nomination for that position.
1: After the worst day on Wall Street in a year, the Dow shot up today, up 614 at the close, buoyed by Microsoft's best earnings in 18 years. This is ABC News.
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9: Here's your K-Country forecast. Lows dip down to about 61 tonight under partly cloudy skies. Winds out of the north around 5 miles per hour. Sunshine mixed with clouds at times tomorrow. Daytime highs approaching 88. Mainly cloudy skies expected. Tomorrow night, lows dip down to about 68. That's your local forecast update. I'm meteorologist Jennifer Wojcicki from the K-Country Weather Center. Right now, it's 81 degrees.
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Aw, yeah, Clay Walker. Coming up, Nashville Fresh, brand new Kane Brown. We'll do some Tracy Lawrence back in the day. Right now, here's Luke Bryan and Karen Fairchild from Little Big Town.

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0: So I'm noodling around on the internet like we always do, waste a little time. A Reddit user asked people to share things that used to be totally free, but now comes with a price tag. Hundreds and hundreds responded with things like that now cost money that used to be free, like free air for your tires at the gas station, right? To commercial-free streaming. Yeah, right. Waiting in line, one shares. Amusement parks, ski resorts, rich, poor. It used to be that everyone waited in the same line. Now you got money to burn. Front of the line for you. I got one. Since when did condiments cost extra at some drive-thrus? 50 cents extra for some extra sweet and sour sauce or ketchup? What is this? Communist China?
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6: Here's your K-Country forecast. Lows dip down to about 61 tonight under partly cloudy skies. Winds out of the north around 5 miles per hour. Sunshine mixed with clouds at times tomorrow. Daytime highs approaching 88. Mainly cloudy skies expected. Tomorrow night, lows dip down to about 68. That's your local forecast update. I'm meteorologist Jennifer Wojcicki from the K-Country Weather Center. Currently 79.
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0: say so.
1: All right, here's what's next. Yeah, new study found that GLP-1 weight loss and other drugs to help lose weight are linked to an increased risk of hair loss. Researchers found that people taking these drugs had up to a 68% higher risk of losing hair compared to those taking other medications. The researchers believe the hair problem is likely triggered by sudden weight loss, rapid calorie restriction, and people potentially not getting enough nutrients. Aha! While the hair loss is not physically dangerous, experts are keeping an eye on the side effect because it can take a heavy toll on self-esteem. What, I had a full head of hair last week? Well, looking on the bright side, look at all the money you'll save on going to the, you know, the hair salon. You know, go to the barber, the stylist. There you go.
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